Sam Fender featuring Olivia Dean. Song is called Rain Me In. Coming up, a few live performances from our vault when we get back to World Cafe.

Welcome back to World Cafe, and welcome to Live from the Archives. We're in the vault, pulling out live recordings from bands and artists who have visited over the last 35 years. And Patty Griffin, quite the songwriter, stitching a story of loss and resilience, ultimately leaving you to decide what to make of the person making pies. It's Patty Griffin, live from the Archives.

solo artist and producer to the stars, Jonathan Wilson, hanging out in Los Angeles, Desert Raven, recorded live for World Cafe. Also heard Patty Griffin making pies. Check out worldcafe.org for thousands of performances and interviews. On to new music from Steve Lacy. Song is called The Feeling. It's World Cafe.

Welcome back. It's World Cafe with new music from Annabel Dinda. And if that name sounds familiar, perhaps you caught her opening up for Noah Kahan. This is new music called Whatever You Want to Do, Annabel Dinda on World Cafe.

0: Kathleen Edwards has a bunch of fans, and two of them are Brennan Weddle and Waxahachie. That's them covering 6 o'clock news. And that puts the wraps on this edition of The Cafe. I appreciate you listening. Let's do it again real soon. We make this show from WXPN at the University of Pennsylvania in Philadelphia. I'm Stephen Kaleo. This has been World Cafe.
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2: 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Ahead of their Newport Folk set this weekend, we're revisiting their session with songs from that album. 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

Welcome to the Traffic Jam on 88.5 WMNF. Thank you, Sally, for a wonderful, it's the music subs are in today. My name's Beverly. I'll be sitting in for Nancy C until 6 p.m. Started the Traffic Jam out with brand new Rolling Stones at Side Effects. And then we heard American Society from L7, honoring the memory of Jennifer Finch. She passed away on July 18th, unfortunately, with a very aggressive form of brain cancer. L7 was one of the big deal punk bands in the 80s into the 90s. They played together up until 2004, I believe, and then reunited in 2014. We're going to hear more from L7 much later in the show. But right now, I wanted to give you an idea of what's going to be coming up. We've got some X by request, Suki Waterhouse, Ben Queller, Ben Queller with the Flaming Lips, which I incorrectly thought was released recently. It's 2005 release, but something I hadn't heard before. The Flaming Lips coming out the second half hour of this show. Some Jason Isbell, Portugal the Man, and those folks have in common that they were all performers at the Crowbar in the decades that the Crowbar ran in Ybor City. One of their big grand finale shows is coming up this weekend on July 25th. Have Gun Will Travel will be there, and they name check Crowbar. So we're going to hear from them on 88.5 WMNF.

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0: We've got Russian circles in the background getting us ready for Juanita and the WMNF News. You ready, Juanita? Whoops.
1: I'm ready.
0: There you are. Okay. It's all yours. Thank you very much.
1: Thank you and good afternoon. I'm Juanita Hurtado Huérfano with the WMNF News headlines. It is 3:30 p.m. Lakeland City Commissioners are considering a 12-month moratorium on large data centers, while city staff studies how the facilities could affect infrastructure. Officials say hyperscale data centers could require more electricity than the city's current largest customers, and increase water demand and noise levels. They also argue they need time to develop new regulations for the centers. Athena Wilson, a Polk County resident and board member of the Grassroots Collective, says she's concerned about the impact on local water resources.
2: If a data center operator can argue that it's more feasible to utilize municipal water over non-potable water, we as ratepayers risk paying more and losing our necessary resources at the same time. With rates creeping up every year or so to accommodate the existing water insecurity, I feel that any hyperscale data center in Lakeland, let alone Polk County, will be a recipe for disaster.
1: Commissioners will hold the ordinance's second reading August 3rd. If approved, Lakeland will be the fifth local government in Tampa Bay to approve a moratorium. The others are Citrus County, Hernando County, Pasco County, and Zephyr Hills. And the Clearwater City Council voted last month to hand over a block of Garden Avenue to the Church of Scientology. Grassroots group Save the Garden is now racing to collect 7,000 signatures in time to reverse the decision. Campaign manager Brooks Gibbs says it runs contrary to the public interest.
3: The vast majority of Clearwater residents do not want to lose South Garden Avenue. They want to keep it as part of the grid of our streets to enjoy downtown and get beach traffic relief.
1: The church wants to build an all-glass auditorium and plaza on the site. Their downtown real estate portfolio is already robust, but they say the auditorium will be a gathering place to protect Scientologists from religious discrimination. And the State Department this week cast Cuba as the major promoter of left-wing national security threats to the U.S. But WLRN's Tim Paget says the exile community here now seems resigned that such warnings won't lead to a U.S. military response.
4: The Trump administration report claims that, quote, many of the most significant upheavals in recent American history can be linked to Cuban influence. Whether that's true, it's the strongest assertion yet that the economically wrecked communist island is still stoking leftist subversion inside the U.S. and from abroad. Republican Miami attorney Marcel Felipe heads the American Museum of the Cuban Diaspora.
5: It highlights the success Cuban intelligence services have had and how the U.S. has underestimated their work and how the U.S. has paid a price for that.
4: Most Cuban Americans in South Florida favor, if not demand, U.S. military action to bring down Cuba's regime. A few months ago, Cuban exiles would likely have taken this week's State Department paper as an indication that military intervention is imminent. Felipe, however, seemed to suggest the exile community has since revised its thinking.
5: I think the number one strategy the United States is currently pursuing, it's an intelligence intervention.
4: That means the Trump administration keeping its heavy economic pressure on Cuba, like a de facto oil blockade, and then ramping up the kind of subversive espionage that Cuba has used in the U.S. to divide and conquer the regime's leadership. But other Cuban Americans see this week's sweeping condemnation of Cuba as a bone thrown to Miami exiles to make up for the reality that President Trump likely won't invade Cuba. Joe Garcia is a former Democratic Miami congressman.
6: You've got to give them something. And so this is a rhetorical flourish. You know, this is a chocolate sundae. You got to pile on the whipped cream, the cherry, and the peanuts that only has legs in South Florida.
4: The State Department's claim of a vast Cuba-led left-wing conspiracy to overthrow the U.S. even blames Cuba for the George Floyd murder protest in 2020. Even though Garcia calls that over the top, and even if the U.S. military doesn't attack Cuba, he says the Cuban regime can't keep denying it has to allow the democratic and capitalist changes the U.S. is demanding. On Tuesday, the first shipment of $100 million in humanitarian aid the U.S. recently pledged to Cuba was flown from Miami to Havana. I'm Tim Padgett in Miami.
1: Traffic is slow approaching downtown Tampa on I-275 South and I-4 West. Tonight will be clear with lows in the mid-70s. Tomorrow, it will be partially cloudy with some spots of rain and highs in the high 90s. I'm Juanita Hurtado Huérfano with the WMNF News Headlines. 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
1: WMNF is drawing attention to human rights and anti-war music on the music shows on WMNF, and then on our talk shows, we frequently cover those subjects, even without it being directed by the board of directors. That was Micah Schnabel, Remain Silent, from his CD, The Teenage Years in the 20th Century. And before that, we heard Harold Melvin, Wake Up Everybody. Have to give a shout out to my mentor, Harrison Nash, who's on every Tuesday for It's the Music, 1 to 3 p.m. And I'm usually here running the board for him, and he's turned me on to some great music like Harold Melvin. Micah Schnabel was one of the performers at Crowbar. I'd mention that, and hopefully one day we'll get him back, and maybe he can come for WMNF. Incredible writer. Check him out, Micah Schnabel, on your media sources. Up next, we've got Jason Nagoda, some new-ish Flaming Lips on the traffic jam on 88.5 WMNF.

0: Duncan Strauss, host of Talking Animals, now airing at 11 a.m. on Wednesdays. The time slot is new, but Talking Animals is in its 19th year and remains a show about animals and animal issues, chiefly revolving around a long-form interview with an important figure in the animal world. Guests have ranged from Jane Goodall to Emmy Lou Harris to Triumph the Insult Comic Dog. The program also features music, comedy, news, and a quick quiz, Name That Animal Too. That's Talking Animals every Wednesday at 11 a.m. on WMNF.
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Loris Vidal. A great human being, wonderful friend from the east coast of Florida, formerly from DeLand. He spreads out his joy all over the state of Florida. He's performing at Crowbar on Saturday night, along with a huge local lineup. We'll get to that later on. But up next, we've got somebody you may know and love. This is Lionel Richie. He is going to be at the Benchmark Arena in downtown Tampa, the home of the Lightning. He's playing there tonight at 7 p.m. Here are the Commodores on 88.5 WMNF Tampa.

That's Centromatic. Ahead of that was Jason Isbell with Dress Blues. Unfortunately, a timely song about returning home from war to be buried. Two bands that have played at Crowbar in the past, and two bands that also have in common the drummer, Will Johnson from Centromatic, is now drumming for Jason Isbell as part of the 400 unit. Yes, that Jason Isbell, the Grammy award-winning, fabulous songwriter from the Drive-By Truckers, now making music under his known name, Jason Isbell and the 400 unit, have both played at Crowbar. So with that being said, here's another band. This is Portugal and the Man. What a great opportunity I had to have them in the studio. I was actually subbing this very time slot. It was in, I would say it was in 2008, before the election, before Obama took office. So that was a few years ago. But Portugal the Man indeed did come on WMNF. They played this song on a toy piano in the studio. And that's what happens when you volunteer at WMNF. You get to experience those wonderful kind of things. So keep an eye on the listings. You never know who's going to be famous after they've been on WMNF. Here's Portugal the Man.

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1: We just heard from Surfer Blood. They are performing at Crowbar next week. They've performed there many times over the years, and gratefully, thankfully, they've reformed after one of the members passed away at a very young age from cancer. So Surfer Blood, that was Gravity, and ahead of that we heard Tree Bones from the great Seattle area band, or excuse me, Portland area band, Port O'Brien. I believe Juanita is ready with the news. Awesome.
2: Thank you, Beverly, and good afternoon, everybody. I'm Juanita Hurtado Huérfano with the WMNF News Headlines. It is 4:29 p.m. The court appearance of a woman who was injured during her arrest while pregnant has been delayed. Sandra Sikri was detained in the back of a police car last year after arriving at her brother's traffic stop. Jiminy Pierce is a volunteer with the Tampa Alliance Against Racist and Political Repression, an organization supporting Sikri in her legal process. She's also a member of WMNF's board of directors.
3: Right now, she just wants people to know about her case, and she wants support because it looks like it might take a while. So she just doesn't want to feel alone, and she's tired of feeling scared.
2: Pierce says Sikri's court appearance continues to be pushed back since it is tied to her brother's case, and the TARP has tracked multiple instances of excessive force connected to the Hillsborough County Sheriff's Office. The deputy who arrested Sikri, Alex Almaguer, has yet to make any court appearances. In an email to WMNF, HCSO maintains that Sikri violated the state's HALO law, which requires individuals to remain 25 feet away from a law enforcement officer after a verbal warning. And today, the Pinellas Suncoast Transit Authority approved a $300,000 settlement on 37 claims from last year's deadly Clearwater Ferry collision. The collision occurred during a trip back from Clearwater Beach to Coachman Park and killed one 41-year-old man. Many others were injured. The Clearwater Ferry operated independently for years before entering into a contract with PSTA, just months before the crash. Under the settlement agreement, the ferry company will reimburse PSTA for all legal fees stemming from the crash. A Florida judge listened to arguments yesterday about why Florida has not expanded access to a children's health insurance program, despite a law mandating it. It has been 3 years since the Florida legislature unanimously passed that bill. The Florida Kid Care expansion was supposed to go into effect in 2024.
4: On Tuesday, the state's lawyer argued that the Florida Agency for Health Care Administration could not expand kid care over the years because of multiple lawsuits the agency filed against the federal government for a separate children's health care issue. The state also argued the plaintiffs didn't exhaust administrative services before filing suit. The Florida Health Justice Project filed the lawsuit in March on behalf of three families, but the issue affects an estimated 68,000 children in Florida. Its attorney argued that Florida's separate lawsuit should not hinder it from following the law, and there's no administrative option to get Florida to follow the law. The judge will issue a ruling at a later date. Joe Mario Pedersen in Orlando.
2: The South Florida Water Management District and the U.S. Army Corps of Engineers finalized an agreement yesterday for restoration projects in the Everglades. The agreement puts federal dollars into state hands. The projects will center on the Everglades Agricultural Area Reservoir. Among them are a seepage management pump station and the Blue Shanty Flowway Project, which is expected to deliver water across the Miami Trail into Florida Bay. And even though Tropical Storm Bertha continues to move west of Florida, Central Florida may still see some of its effects. Meteorologist Audrey Shirley with the Florida Public Radio Emergency Network says thunderstorms are possible tonight.
5: That's correct. Interior Central Florida may see some thunderstorms caused by the sea breezes rather than Bertha itself. However, they should still move northwest. Gusty winds should calm down by the evening, but in the meantime, expect gusts between 20 to 25 miles per hour.
2: Audrey says the Sound, Coldwell, and Lee Island coasts may see waves between 3 to 5 feet high for the next few days. Frequent and dangerous rip currents are also possible. She emphasizes, when in doubt, do not go out. Traffic is slow approaching downtown Tampa on I-275 South and I-4 West. Tonight, it will be mostly clear with lows in the mid-70s. Tomorrow, it will be partially cloudy with some spots of rain and highs in the high 90s. I'm Juanita Hurtado Huérfano with the WMNF News Headlines. 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

0: The band is Mannequin FCC Violation. They performed at Crowbar fairly recently, well, a few years ago, and they will be performing at Janice Live in November. So, like I said, you can catch some pretty great bands when they're first starting out at your smaller venues. And I will give a shout out to Tom DeGeorge, owner of the Crowbar, who is moving on to, I'll say, bigger things. He's going to be in the area. He's going to stay active in the area. And he's also been working against the Live Nation venue that's been proposed for Ybor City. So right on, Tom. And thank you for everything that you've contributed to our community. Mannequin and a Behead of Man, Girl from the Record Shop by Frank Turner. Yes, indeed, Frank Turner was at the Crowbar. From the Crowbar to the big stage at the Olympics in, I want to say 2008, but I'm not sure. He performed in London whenever the Olympics were in London. I think that was maybe 2012. As I yammer on about the wonderful things Crowbar was done, I'll let you know that you are tuned to 88.5 WMNF in Tampa. And we're going to hear from one of my favorite performers I've seen, not just at Crowbar, but anytime, anywhere you get a chance to see Titus Andronicus make the effort. One of the most energetic, fun bands I've ever seen. Here is a more perfect union from Titus Andronicus.
1: Shall we expect the approach of danger? Shall some transatlantic giant step the earth and crush us at a blow?

as truth, as uncompromising as justice. On this subject, I do not wish to think or speak or write with moderation. I am in earnest. I will not equivocate. I will not

Harbor Wynn, my goodness. I believe she's the wife of Thomas Wynn, who performed with Thomas Wynn and the Believers out of Orlando. Harbor Wynn, and I assume her husband, will be at the Crowbar Saturday night, the last Hootenanny for Crowbar. All regional Florida lineup. It takes place on Saturday, July 25th. At Crowbar in Ybor City. You can find all information at Crowbar Ybor. I believe it's Crowbar Ybor. Yes, it is. CrowbarYbor.com. Ahead of that, we heard from Will Quinlan, who will be joining Harbor Wynn on stage, along with Have Gun Will Travel, The Tattered Saints, Urbane Cowboys, Loris Vidal, Christina Wagner, and Andy and the Argonauts. And I'm sure some surprises will be had Saturday night. Thank you for the calls and compliments. I'm going to leave this hour with a band that WMNF brought to Crowbar in the early years of Crowbar. This is Dr. Dog. You are tuned to 88.5 WMNF Tampa.

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Fugazi by request on the traffic jam. That was waiting room. We started the third hour of the traffic jam with Big Crime, live track from Neil Young and the Chrome Hearts. Who knew there was brand new Neil Young out? My name's Beverly. I've been sitting in for Nancy C. today. My pleasure to play your request and to answer the phone and talk to you nice folks and read your emails. So thank you, Claude, and other folks that have texted that I don't know your name. I really appreciate hearing from you. I'll be back next week to sit in on Monday for Ben Herring. So please tune in and please support WMNF whenever you have a chance. Up next, we're going to hear something brand new from BB Stockwell on the Traffic Jam.

big buzz about that band. That was Twisted Teens, White Hot Cold. And we started the set, those two songs out with B.B. Stockwell. The ladies of Sound Safari are getting ready next door. So stay tuned for them at 6:06 p.m. Allie and Sister C will be bringing you a Sound Safari. Up next, we're going to hear from brand new Interpol. Interpol has ties to Tampa, and they put out a new release called This Mirror Weighs a Ton.

0: are listening to Starboy covers Unplugged. Ahead of that, we heard from Raindrops. That's the Envy of None. Guitarist Eric Lifeson from Rush. And we started the set out with Interpol. Hi, Juanita.
1: Hello.
0: Hey there. It's news time. After the news, we're going to come back with some David Ramirez. Take it away.
1: Thank you, and good afternoon. I'm Juanita Hurtado Huérfano with the WMNF News Headlines. It is 5:30 p.m. The court appearance of a woman who was injured during her arrest while pregnant has been delayed. WMNF's Megan Fair reports Sandra Zikri is trying to get the charges against her dropped.
2: Sandra Zikri was detained in the back of a police car last year after arriving at her brother's traffic stop. While trying to figure out why the officer had pulled over her brother, he asked her to step back and stop yelling. When Zikri stepped back, yet continued to argue, he charged her with harassing a first responder, child abuse, and misuse of a wireless 911 system. Ever since, Zikri has been trying to get the charges against her dropped, but only the child abuse count has been dismissed.
3: While she's in that back seat, she calls 911 to get medical attention. Because with how Almaguer's been treating her, she doesn't believe that they're going to bring her to a hospital.
2: That is Gemini Pierce, a volunteer with the Tampa Alliance Against Racist and Political Repression, the organization supporting Zikri. Pierce is also a member of WMNF's board of directors. She has been going to court with Zikri for the last couple of months and says her court appearance continues to be pushed back since it is tied to her brother's case.
3: At the court proceeding that I was at, it was just to see if the instance of the arrest was even under a lawful arrest. Sandra's team wanted to show that arrest footage to show that she wasn't breaking the laws that she was arrested for. However, the state team wanted that body cam footage to be started at the beginning, which shows Sandra's brother's traffic stop. So they couldn't go any further because that traffic stop is a whole other case that hasn't been heard yet.
2: Sandra Zikri's court appearance has been moved to either July 27th or August 3rd. For WMNF News, I'm Megan Fair.
1: Lakeland City Commissioners are considering a temporary moratorium on large data centers. WMNF's Jaylene Deal reports commissioners are studying the center's impact on city infrastructure.
2: Officials say the pause would give staff time to study the impact on the city's electric system, water supply, and noise before developing new regulations. Lakeland Electric's largest customer, Publix, uses about 18 megawatts of electricity. A hyperscale data center could require around 100 megawatts, meaning major upgrades to the electric system. Scott Bishop is the assistant general manager of Lakeland Electric.
4: This is the right thing to do, to pause, take a breath, get all of our ducks in a row, and then we can start doing business again further if we decide we want to do that. But the breath, it needs to happen.
2: The moratorium comes after weeks of public pushback against a proposed data center in Lakeland called Project Swan, a 600,000-square-foot facility. Kelly Quinn, a third-generation Polk County resident and candidate for Polk County Commission District 2, urged commissioners to approve the moratorium.
5: Lakeland is doing the responsible thing by pausing before approving a new class of high-impact infrastructure. Please adopt the moratorium and direct staff to bring forward clear standards based on what these facilities actually require.
2: Commissioners will hold the ordinance's second reading August 3rd. For WMNF News, I'm Jaylen Deal.
1: A Tallahassee judge says he'll issue a ruling next week on whether a GOP gubernatorial candidate is actually able to run. Another candidate, Lieutenant Governor Jay Collins, accuses James Fishback of breaking the 7-year residency requirement for governor. One of Collins' lawyers, Nick Borky, said at a hearing yesterday the evidence is clear.
6: Notarized official documents here all point to a residency in Washington, D.C. for a period of time earlier on the window, but still within that 7-year window.
1: Records include Fishback listing a condo he bought in 2021 as a primary residence on mortgage documents. He also registered to vote and voted in D.C. in 2020. But Fishback calls those things mistakes and insists he's remain a Florida resident. Traffic is slow approaching downtown Tampa on I-275 South and I-4 West. Tonight, it will be clear with lows in the mid-70s. Tomorrow, it will be partially cloudy with some spots of rain and highs in the high 90s. I'm Juanita Hurtado Huérfano with the WMNF News Headlines. 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

David Ramirez and his song Stone Age from several years ago, but as timely as ever. And I'm very proud to say David Ramirez graced the stage at Crowbar. Oh, it was pre-pandemic, so I guess around 2018-2019. A friend of mine said, do not miss David Ramirez. So there you go. Hopefully he'll come back to the area. He's a Californian of Mexican descent, so every word that he says is quite personal in that song. Up next, we've got brand new Leon Bridges. My name's Beverly. I've been filling in for Nancy C today. Thank you for your kind comments and calls. And here's Leon Bridges.

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0: a little Sonora Tutukui from Brave New Cumbia. I hope you got a chance to see Sonora Tutukui at Heat Wave. My goodness, what a show they brought up from Miami for the Heat Wave stage. Ahead of that, we heard Betty's song, Chuck Prophet, with Keen Save from 2 years ago. 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My name is Beverly. I've been sitting in for Nancy C tonight. Allie and Sister C are next door getting ready for Sound Safari. After Sound Safari, we've got Step Outside from 8 to 10 with Peter Tush, and Latinx with Isha will be on at 10 p.m. to midnight. 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Well, we were talking about L7 earlier. L7, breakthrough band for women's rock, women's punk rock. And unfortunately, we lost Jennifer Finch earlier this week. And I will play Let Them Have the Last Word. This is Moonshine from L7. 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
5: 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Music selection is carried out by our very own music director, McKenna Dixon. Well, this is the third week of three that McKenna is out, so you're going to have to put up with this show being selected by Tara and myself, and we hope it is a good one. And if it's not, well, we won't admit to it. We're going to start it off with Pacifica, Just No Fun, right here on Studio B.

I wish I was a daydream. That is Snake Eyes, and now we have Future Islands. This is new from them, As Long As You Are. Right here on Studio B. Yes, it is, Tara.

Dirty OB, your indie alternative music program is from Bips Hotel Style. I'm Dave W. Phillips, your host. That was Death Cab for Cutie, Riptides, brand new from them. Also, Future Islands, As Long As You Are, that is also a brand new release. And we had Snake Eyes, I'm a Daydream. And we started the set and the show off with Pacifica, the band from Argentina, Just No Fun. 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Just put Dave W. Phillips or Studio B at the top. They'll forward it on to us, and we'll give you a shout-out for doing so. If you've got negative comments, send it to some other email. How's that? We're going to move into the next set because I understand from Tara that we have picked nothing but longer songs this show, so I'm going to run out of time at some point. In this set, we have Almost Monday and the brand new one from them. And we're going to start it off with Alan Morrison. And the way he spells his first name, I would have thought he was from Wales, but he's from New York. And this is called Everybody Bleeds right here on Studio B.

That is Hooked Like Helen, Lend Me Your Ear. And now we have the new release from Almost Monday. It is No More Regrets, right here on Studio B.

Yes, it is my turn. Studio B, I'm Dave W. Phillips, and that was Young the Giant, Different Kind of Love. We had the new release from Almost Monday. It is called No More Regrets. We had Hooked Like Helen, Lend Me Your Ear, and we started this set off with Alan Morrison, Everybody Bleeds, and I'm just fascinated because he spells his first name a little differently, and you can look that up. We also want to make apologies. Our listeners that reached out to us this week, well, guess what? I forgot to write them down prior to the show starting. We will get back to you next week. We appreciate you guys. Just sorry it's going to take me a week to do it. We'll just blame it on the fact that McKenna is gone. Fortunately, she's going to be back next week. Thank goodness. We have Jutes and Leah Mehta coming up, or Laya Mehta coming up. Let's start it off with Cara Delevingne. She's an actress, model, and singer. This is a new release from her. It's Out of Your Head. Sometimes I think I'm out of my head. Right here on Studio B.

Let's fast forward from the research, and now we have Jute's mannequin. I guess he's going to discuss his fascination with mannequins. Maybe? Yes? No? You let me know.

Studio B, your indie alternative music program, served up SoCal style. I'm Dave W. Phillips, your host. I hope you're doing well. We are enjoying some very interesting music this show. That is Leah Mehta, and the song is called Raging Halls, brand new from her. Also, Jutes, Mannequin, and The Research, R-E-S-E-A-R-C-H, with periods between all letters there. Their song called Fast Forward, and we started this side off with Cara Delevingne, Out of Your Head. So I hope you've enjoyed that, kind of the educational section of the show. We're going to move into the next set, because Tara is threatening to walk out at the end of 59 minutes here. We have JJ Jerome 87, Mr. Alligator, right here on Studio B. Hope he doesn't bite.

That's Anybody Knows from Lily Vakili. And if you wrapped up Janis Joplin, Grace Slick, and Patti Smith into one person, I think this is what you would get. Well, that about wraps it up for us. It's been 3 weeks without McKenna, and thank goodness she is coming back. I enjoy doing my job, and I enjoy letting her do hers. We're going to leave you with one last song. It is the Saint Cecilia New Sensation right here on Studio B. We'll see you next week. Thanks for listening. Bye.

0: Well, good afternoon, lovely WMNFers. Thank you so much for tuning in to WMNF. 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My name is DJ Joey. DJ Jimmy is on walkabout, and so I'll be sitting in for a couple hours today. We got so much music for you. We've got some Violent Femmes coming up just in a minute. We've got a bunch of new releases. We've got some Stones, Alabama 3, some Infinity Song, Lil Live, David Byrne, Rogue Wave, all sorts of things. Dire Straits, all over the place with music, and I hope you enjoy it. Usually I do a show on Fridays called Art in Your Ear, so I was delighted and honored that DJ Jimmy would let me host his show today. Looking forward to chatting with you. We have a little announcement we want to get up so you know what's going on.
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0: 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All right, well, let's get back. I've got some... Let's do this. I love covers. If you don't know me, I love covers. I hope you love the covers that I love. And this is a song, one of the most popular songs ever recorded. I think it has like a crazy number, like billions of streams. And then one of my favorite bands playing it. It's Crazy from the Violent Femmes.

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1: All right. I hope you are enjoying the little playlist that we have for you. It is such an honor and delight to be able to play music for you. And I've never experienced DJ Jimmy's audience, so I don't know what you like. So we have a smorgasbord of stuff all over the place. If you want to say hi, send us a note. It would be lovely to hear from you. I love it's literally almost every DJ here saying hello to people in the air. Makes us so happy. So if you're listening, you're like, I want someone to give a shout out to me or someone I love, send us a text, 813-433-0885, or you can go online and send us an email, dj@wmnf.org. We heard some Stones, Nouvelle Vague, some new music from Odie, Miss Summer. The next set, we have kind of a mix. We're finishing the set. It's a long set. We're finishing the set. Last night, I went to see American Idiot. Jobsite Theater is putting it up at the Straz Center, and it was so freaking good. So good. And it was a preview, so you know it's just going to get better. So we've got a song, probably the most well-known song from that show, coming up at the end of the set, and all sorts of things. Boy, we've got new Julia Jacklin, Velvet Underground, Diggable Planets, Infinity Song, lots of stuff coming up for you. All right, that's all I'm going to say. We'll be back in the music next here. This is an oldie. This is an oldie, but it's one of those songs. I have been listening to this since I was a wee child, and it remains in the top 20. I wonder if you guys feel the same way. It's T-Rex. Bang a gong.

0: That's a little John McNicholas.
1: No, no, no.
0: Yes, yes, yes. With some Rehab in the background from Sean Lee's Ping Pong Orchestra. Thank you so much for tuning in. Thanks to Jimmy, DJ Jimmy, Jonathan and Susie. Thanks to someone else who goes nameless for tuning in. I hope you are tuning in. You can say hi if you would like. I would love it. 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I don't have anything to sell you or give you or tell you about. I just want to play a ton of music for you. I probably have about 47 too many songs on the playlist. And so hope you are enjoying it. If there's something going on, if there's a music event, I did not have a chance to look up to see what was going on in music this weekend. I know Girls Rock is Saturday night in St. Pete, but if there's a good music event that you know about going on, please, please send us a text or an email about it so we can announce it. That would be great. As soon as I'm done with the playlist, I can look up that stuff. So, all right, I'm going to go back to playing music. In this next set, we're going to start off with brand new music from Hanalei, song Marius That I Love, some Velvet Underground, new Julia Jacqueline, new Wet Leg, some Diggable Planets, and we're going to close off with Infinity Song, one of my favorite bands. They've got a new song, too, called Sayonara. So let's not listen to me anymore. Let's listen to the musicians here on It's the Music on WMNF.

sites representing the best little station in the nation out there. So I hope you all are having a fantastic trip, and we're so excited that you are miles and miles and miles away and still tuning in to WMNF. That warms our hearts. That warms our cold hearts. So thank you so much. I want to say hi to Brenda, too. And Tom wanted to hear Nickel Bags of Funk already on the playlist. So that is fantastic. So thanks, everybody. We've got the news coming up just after, in just a few, 2 minutes, less than 2 minutes. I'm going to put on some Infinity song. After that, we've got our live music set. DJ Jimmy always does a live music set. So we've got Joellen's version of it. Hope it's okay. Let's just say that. Oh, I'm sorry. DJ Joey, not Joellen. Anyway, so stay tuned. Here's some Infinity song, the band Infinity song with Sayonara.

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going faster miles an hour. Then I drive to the Stop and Shop with my radio on. Stop and Shop's the thing we have. I'm in love with Massachusetts and the neon when it's cold outside and the highway when it's late at night.

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Route 128 when it's dark outside. I'm in love with Massachusetts. I'm in love with the radio on. Kelsey and I be so lonely late at night. Kelsey and I feel so alone late at night. Don't feel so bad now I'm in the car. I don't feel so bad, I got my radio on. I'm the roadrunner, that's right. Welcome to the spirit of 1956. Patient in the bushes next to 57. The highway's your girlfriend as you go by quick. Suburban trees, suburban speed, and it smells like heaven. I said roadrunner once, roadrunner twice. I'm in love with rock and roll. And I'll be out all night, that's right.

of modern rock and roll. I'm gonna drive with my radio on. I'm the roadrunner, now you sing, modern lovers. Radio on! Radio on! Now, why aren't you singing? That's your part. Chris, you haven't broken them in yet? All you gotta do is sing slash shout, radio on, radio on, radio on. I'm gonna sing other things, but you keep going. Here we go.

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2: So there was a nice little live set for DJ Jimmy. Coming up after this show, DJ Izzy is going to be in with his sort of gothic creamsicle look, but not gothic creamsicle music, I assure you.

be wonderful music. Stay tuned. We've got some great music coming up. Next, Vacation, and then a different Vacation from what you're thinking. Some Courtney Barnett, Jim James, some Rogue Wave, lots of great things here on It's the Music on WMNF, best little station in the nation. Thank you for being out there. 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Oh, wait, no, I lied to you. Rising Sun is next from John and Roy here on WMNF.

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1: It's a tease. It's an instrumental of Blue Monday. I'm just teasing you guys. Hey, thank you so much to everyone for listening. I have a bunch of shout outs. I want to say a big heart, lovely shout out to my sister Sue in Chicago. So happy that you're listening. Same to John from Colorado. Thank you. Happy birthday, Moonchild, he writes. Yep. Saturday's my birthday. I have the last song of the show is all about that. Big birthday. Hi to Ann and Oldsmar, lovely person. Rick in Sarasota. It's always like, you know, you're doing a good job if you hear from Rick because he's awesome. So thank you all. And then also I want to give a shout out to Linda Lou. Came in and said hi. Linda Lou and Lori Lou of the fantastic Tuesday afternoon. It's the music. It is a do not miss program 3 to 6 p.m. Just one of the best shows on WMNF. So thank you all for being out there. I've got about 25 minutes left in the show, and then Izzy is going to be sitting in for the magnificent Scott Elliott with a great, great, great playlist. You know that. He's going to have you shaking your booty. I bet. All right, more music. No one wants to listen to me. Let's play more music. I have coming up in this set, last set, we've got some Patti Smith, Iron and Wine, and then maybe some Eric Burden. And, did I play this already? The Womack Sisters? I love it. Love this song. I've listened to it too much. Anyway, let's get going. We're going to start with some Rogue Wave. Let My Love Open the Door.

a little throwback set there with Patti Smith and Eric Burdon. I want to say hi to Ellen in Gulfport. Such a great WMNFer. So many great WMNFers. I love it when we all get together. I'm sure we're having a big, wonderful birthday party. We can all get together at that WMNF birthday party. Before that, Chuck Prophet, another great show to gather together. That's part of the wonderful things about the shows. It's not just seeing these amazing artists who love WMNF and who thrive because of WMNF, but then we all get to be an audience together. So I hope to see you at Chuck Prophet and the birthday party. I want to mention, I also, for those who don't know, I also do a show called Art in Your Ear, and that's on at Friday. Just past noon, and I do interviews mainly, often, sometimes music. And tomorrow, we're doing Jobsite Theater is opening up American Idiot, and I went to see it last night, and it was so good. It was so good. It's kind of a punk rock. It's definitely a rock musical. So beware. It's about 90 minutes long. It was so tight. I was so sad when it was over because I just wanted more. So I hope you can tune in and listen. I've got lots of, to talk about to the people coming in from Jobsite Theater for American Idiot on the show. You can go back and listen to the archives for this show, any of our music shows for a week. And meanwhile, get ready to listen to Izzy and his fantastic playlist for Traffic Jam. I'm sure it's going to have a lot of dance music and great classics and some new music in it. Thank you all for being part of this wonderful radio station. Going out, I've got two songs. The next song, I was thinking about this the other day. I saw something and they're like, what are your five favorite songs? And I couldn't possibly tell you my five favorite songs. But I know that if I was forced to, this song would be somewhere on the list. It's from Iron and Wine, and it's a Florida song to me. It's called Resurrection Fern, here on It's the Music on WMNF.

Well, thanks everyone for listening. Hi to Claude. He's great, another great WMNFer. My name is DJ Joe E. Be back in the station tomorrow at noon. Jimmy will be back in a few weeks. He's got some great people filling in. I hope you stay with us. 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

0: I changed my dreams into reality, and I went from darkness into light. I changed my passions for the better, and I learned how to fight. I fight for love and freedom without being in the grips of hell, and I've heard it time and time before. Our mind was a prison cell. Everything I did there was one goal in mind. Go get what you need. It's ours, and that's life. Steal for it, rob for it, lie to everyone and lie to everyone around. Focus and passion was used to bring me to the ground. Everyone around me tried to tell me I was the issue. I couldn't see past the bars as time continued. Lights flashing, sirens ringing, glass smashing with every decision. Constant chaos was my state of living. I was a train wreck that went full tilt over and over. I wasn't in control of my actions. It's different now, I'm sober. You know the feeling of trying to scream but you're underwater? You try to stop for all of them, your children, spouse, mother, father. You tell yourself today will be different, and once again you end up failing, coming up with excuses for obligations that you keep on bailing. I said today would be different. I can't keep living to die. I don't want to let my emotions out because I'm too numb to cry. I got this. Nobody can help me because I'm all alone. Nobody knows what I'm going through. My strength's too low to pick up the phone. My weekends blended to days and any day that ended in Y. Looking for excuses and holidays to never end this high. Graduating substances because my body's tolerance needs more. I change from this and that. I do more than before. I'm trying to fill a void that's unable to be filled. I keep looking for the external with every earned bill. I'm gonna stop tomorrow. Why don't you believe me? I have a voice screaming in my head, feed me. The voice is loud and is getting stronger as I watch the time pass. With each bag that is bought and each time I tip the glass, I look in the mirror unable to recognize the person in the reflection. Trying to make excuses for the way I look, my defense mechanism of deflection. Protecting the beast that continues to feed, not knowing I have an incurable disease. Kissing reality goodbye, escaping the pain. Cycle continues, definition of insane. What happens when you lose everything and still can't see the cause and effect? What happens when your purpose is gone and your life is full of neglect? What happens when you burn every bridge and your mind is full of regret? If I ended it there in that moment, just made that leap to end it all, I would not be around to be the person on the other end of those calls. My story of pain and trauma couldn't become someone's survival guide to help them realize they're not alone, to learn about self-forgiveness and the importance of picking up the phone. Addicts alone are in bad company. And I know this saying is certain. So staying connected and reaching out helped me choose not to close the curtain. Instead, I can help the ones who have felt just like I did when I couldn't see through the dark. Through compassion and empathy to help them ignite their inner spark. Love people until they're able to love themselves and mean what you say. Focus on what's important and live in today. I understand why I went through the hell on earth just to get here. Now I can guide the way for the next person who's stuck in the darkness and living in fear. And it's going to be a hard journey. If it was easy, it wouldn't be worth it. It's about the adventure going through it, not about being perfect.
1: Hey, y'all. Hey, this is your Lady Lyrical Tempest. Happy, happy, happiest of Sundays. I hope all of you out there are doing well. I hope you've had an amazing weekend, whatever was on your calendar or agenda. I hope now that you are resting and relaxing or recharging in whatever way you recharge. No. And just always remember, whatever works for you, you know, so just keep that in mind. All right, we have an amazing, amazing playlist set up for you tonight, and I am so very, very excited. And shout out to my co-host, D-Rod, the poet, aka our poetry ambassador, for the amazing and the fire poetry and spoken word that you're going to hear tonight. All right, so stay tuned and stay locked in, and also, please make sure you are following us on Poetrius on Instagram and on Facebook. Also, make sure you're following D-Rod. He's there on social media platforms as D-Rod the Poet. So please make sure you're following him as well, as he is literally the boots on the ground who is out and about in person live at these shows, bringing us all of the amazing content that you hear about when he's giving all the show updates and whatnot. So again, make sure you follow him so that you can catch all those updates. Also make sure that you're a member of the Tampa Bay Poetry Group as well. Just put it in the search bar on Facebook if you're not familiar with it. If you're a first time listener here, for one, thank you for tuning in. But yeah, you know, if you want the live experience, and I hope you do, then I want to encourage you to listen, to go out there and be a member of the live audience, you know, because hearing it on the airwaves is amazing. 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But we also want you to get the full experience, to support artists in that way, to support these venues who are supporting the arts and allowing their spaces to become safe spaces for artists to share their truth and to embrace their voice. You know, so, you know, another segue, shout out to all of you out there who are putting in the work to provide safe spaces for artists to share their work. Thank you, thank you, thank you. All right, we're going to dive into this playlist tonight. 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
2: Don't smile for a man at work. He says, relax, bloodbath. Like I don't have a name. Like he sees me, monster. But studies show men are attracted to the color red. So they cover a globe with war and call it necessary. Level a city, call it politics, bomb a school, call it inevitable, shoot a brown face and call that patriotism. Call me angry menstruating woman. Like I'm not so familiar with blood that he feels the need to remind me. Like all the women before me ain't known blood. From our uterine linings to our mother's clenched teeth. Favorite meal, our own tongue, force fed. Served on a pretty platter, all pink. Dinner for generations of shrinking women. Man calls me carnage. Calls me aftertaste of copper. Like he can't see his own blood-stained hands. And I am a lamb sacrificed across his desk. A token to be cut and shown off. Spread and open wide for God. Or men. Or maybe here they are the same thing.

in, because I can give life, but he can only take. So he takes this blood and calls it grotesque, calls it sickening, calls it not his problem, as if he didn't come out covered in his mother's own crimson. So call me Bloodbath, and I'll show you my mother, and her mother, and her mother, and her mother, and your own mother, cracked and dripping enough sacrifice to fill a river, to fill a lake, show you a red sea of fractured ribs. Of all the vocal cords they snapped just for safety, all the pain they took, all the blood, how it pours, how it rains on all your masculine divinity. Call this disaster, call this plague, call all this body nothing but a curse. But you love destruction more than you've ever loved my humanity. So I'll call you something. I'll call you massacre. I'll call you slaughter. And when you grit your teeth and not all men on your lip, I'll say, whoa, relax, Bloodbath.

0: Hey y'all, hey, and we are back here live at Poetry Is. This is your Lady Lyrical Tempest, and...
1: And this is your Road Warrior, your Poetry Ambassador, D-Rod the Poet. And we hope you guys have been enjoying what you're hearing. Thank you so much for the shout out, for my slight assistance with the playlist this week. Normally, that mastery is all yours. But if you guys have been enjoying it, you were just listening to Taboo the Poet. Awesome, phenomenal energy and author and writer and absolutely amazing performer. And prior to that, you heard AP the Poet. Now, it's so funny because both of these poets

0: are going to be competing at the Blackberry Peach Poetry Festival that will be going down in Kansas City, Missouri next week. I will also be attending and competing. But when I saw AP the Poet, some of you may know AP in Tampa, a.k.a. Anthony Patterson, a.k.a. AP. I like to think of him as the poetic Sideshow Bob from The Simpsons, because if you ever see his hair out, like, you can see that. But when I saw the name, I immediately thought, like, oh, AP's in it. So dope. I'm going to have another Tampa poet that's going to be there. And I reached out, and AP was like, nah, I'm not going. And I was like, oh, so it must be somebody else. And then, you know, I researched and I found, and thus, you know, found AP. So I felt like, you know, share a little bit with the people. What did you think of these two artists?
1: I love them. I love the different styles, which is, you know, what we love to highlight here at Poetry Is. So I'm really excited for both of these poets.
0: Yes. So it's going to be an amazing event. There's going to be 60 different competitors.
1: Wow.
0: From all over the nation. This is basically like the new equivalent of what was once IWIPS, which was the Individual World Poetry Slam competition. And this competition for the last 3 years has been the qualifying event for who would be the United States representative for the World Poetry Slam. So from the time they started utilizing this event as a qualifier, that first year, you had Chev Too Much out of Atlanta, mm-hmm. who won and went to a poetry slam. I'm not 100% sure. I almost want to say it was in Togo, but I don't want to say the wrong nation. But he went to the World Poetry Slam. It was in Africa, in the continent of Africa that year. And he won. So he brought that back as the champion. The following year, let me see. I think the first, Ed Mabry won it the next year after that. And Ed Mabry went and came in second to Yao, I believe. I think I'm off by a year or so. But I know that for this year's competition, Black Chakra from Baltimore, Maryland, will be going as a U.S. representative. He won the competition of Blackberry Peach last year. So again, 60 competitors all going out to Kansas City, Missouri for the Blackberry Peach Poetry Festival. Which is put on in part by the NFSPS, which is a natural poetry society. And it's going to be an amazing event. So I'll definitely have some things I'll be bringing back, whether it be sound bites or interviews or just reaching out to other artists from all over the nation. It's going to be very, very interesting. And yeah, man, if I win, I will be the U.S. rep for the World Poetry Slam that will be taking place in Tokyo next year. There will be like one other step. I think there is a North American competition for like US, Canada, mm-hmm. and Mexico. But if I win this competition, I will be the US rep for the World Poetry Slam no matter what. So, yeah, it's a little anxious, can't lie, but I never do well if I don't feel a little nervousness or anxiety. So I'm definitely looking forward to it. And I'm going to try and see if I can scrounge up a few more other artists that will be going to the competition and bring you guys a little bit more insights about who also will be in attendance at this year's 2026 Blackberry Peach Poetry Festival, this year being held in Kansas City, Missouri.
1: I love that. And that is huge, D-Rod, for there to be 60 poets.
0: Yeah, that's a heavy list. So I believe it's going to be, I think, six different bouts going on each day.
1: Mm-hmm. Oh, wow.
0: Either six or four. No, I want to say four. Yeah. It's going to be four bouts with like 15 poets in each. You're going to have preliminaries for the first two nights, and then the last night will be finals, and, you know, we'll take it from there. But, I mean, there, even amongst the 60 competitors, mm-hmm. there are special invited champions from different poetry festivals over the nation. So I'll have that list and rundown to let you know what festival champions get an automatic invite to Blackberry Peach. This is going to be my, this is, I believe, the fifth year that they've had it.
1: Mm-hmm.
0: This is the fourth time I've earned an invite, and will be the third time that I have been able to attend, because I've only been there twice out of the other 4 years. So I'm kind of excited. We'll see how it goes, but
1: I'm excited for you.
0: Thank you. And it's going to be an amazing event. Like, there's going to be so many different poets from all over. So I'm definitely going to do my best. But I also look forward to being able to meet and experience other artists from other places, some that I've never met or heard before in my life. And I more than wholeheartedly believe that I'm going to be bringing back some more poetry to you guys, for you guys to check out and learn some of these other artists all over this wonderful nation, because, you know, that's what poetry is. Aha, see what I did there?
1: So where again is this going to be held at?
0: So this is going to be in Kansas City, Missouri. And this is going to be the 22nd to the 25th. So I'll actually be coming back to Tampa on the 26th, which is a Sunday. So I'll probably like be coming back and coming straight to the radio station. I love those days. Well, no, it's going to be amazing. So I leave on Thursday,
1: mm-hmm.
0: the 23rd, and the competition runs through Saturday the 25th, and I'll be returning on the 26th.
1: Definitely want to say just early right now for, you know, wishing you traveling mercies and that you have an amazing experience that exceeds your expectations, and for everyone there that's going to be attending. And I thank you for sharing this with our listeners, because, you know, D-Rod and I, we often get emails, the text messages and phone calls as recent as this year of people who will call and say, hey, you know, is there poetry in your city, or do you know of anything going on? And it's so important that our listeners know that we have a variety of things happening in our poetry community, not just in our city here in Tampa, but statewide, regional, on the East Coast, the West Coast, Midwest, everywhere. Like, poetry is alive and thriving with open mics, spoken word opportunities, feature performance opportunities, slams and competitions, that new ones and ones that have been around for a while. And there's always new people to help acclimate so that they're aware.
0: You know, absolutely. And I know that this world is going very, very, very, very digital. And you can catch things online. But if you're a lover of music, you know that there's a reason why people go to concerts. You know, there's something about experiencing that music live and feeling the energy and the vibrations from the different frequencies has a different feeling and effect on you. And it's the same thing, I believe, when you go to an open mic space and you're able to share in part of that energy. Like, you can hear a crowd cheering, but you can feel a crowd cheering when you're there. And those little differences, I do believe, mean a lot and make that experience that much more. So I would never want anyone to put themselves, you know, in any type of hardship in trying able to attend events,
1: mm-hmm.
0: but definitely go out there and there are different type of events. If finances are tight, every so often you guys can find free open mic events that you guys can check out. So definitely you want to go there. And there are spots that are more musically inclined versus just simply poetry, stuff that include comedy and stand up. You can find what works for you, but just, you know, find what works for you.
1: Amen, amen. Are you ready for some more poetry?
0: Let's get to it. 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
2: Amnesia is like Living life in a deja vu rerun is like starting a TV show in its second season. It's like visiting the house you grew up in with a new family in it. It's like speaking with alphabet soup. It's like trying to explain how a dream felt. It's like standing on the high dive platform and your legs forget how to jump. It's like watching the seconds down on the microwave. 3, 2, 1, 1, 1. Once I read that when your brain goes through an intense emotional event, it takes a snapshot of the moment. Flashbulb memories, dusty photo albums, cluttered scrapbooks, books. A book I read said an elephant never forgets. That's not true. Everyone forgets everything when they sleep. Sleeping is kind of like dying. Dying in your sleep means a delta coefficient of 0. 0 days since last I slept. I tried to sleep on a memory once so I wouldn't forget, but it was so uncomfortable. I ended up waking up from an episode of amnesia. It's like living life in a deja vu rerun. It's like sleeping in your car without the heat on. It's like cornering yourself inside a perfect circle. It's like lighting a candle while your house burns down. It's like face planting into the ground and your head sprouts another you to replace you. Your broken light bulb memories left in the attic still flicker sometimes, and I can just make out the shape of the person who lived there. I'm not afraid of the lights being on with somebody home. I'm afraid of nobody being home and the lights won't turn on. Alzheimer's walks in my family and plays hide and seek in the dark. But I don't want to stumble into anyone's arms anymore. Someone, somewhere said something and I fell in love. I felt over the sun. Sunburns laid around my neck like scarves carved into all my bark. All bark and bite marks mark my words. Words fail to describe this field of two lips she had, as soft as clouds. Clouds that just won't go away. A way out of my mind. Mind under matter. Nothing matters when there is no past without you. You and I. Ivy needle. Cure this broken record. Record this. This you gotta see. I remember my first kiss. I don't remember the second. The second it happened, it felt like the sun carving its name into my lips. Who am I if I forget this? Truth is, I lie. I lie to myself, creating fictions I don't believe in. In time, I stopped being a blank slate. But I do not want to return to that. That is, I do not want to forget everyone again. After the accident, when my head forgot everything, I'm not sure whose life I came back into. But these days, I hope it is enough to wake up and still be

graffiti written on the wall. Colorful words taken out of context, obtuse and convex, modern hieroglyphics recording the history of the condemned and convicts. Convinced the hierarchy is hiring the higher we ascend the ladder of literacy, but that literally wasn't in the literature. Omission, the mission of the book's revision. Curriculum I was learning from created to keep me dumb, yet I comprehend the language in the text they sent to us. Read it while sitting on the back of the city bus, riding down Rosa Parks Boulevard, unironically unaware of what it meant for me to achieve more than those who died better in things. Our veteran kings, but a product of the tomfoolery my environment was schooling me. Learned mild appreciation minus the dedication leads to depreciation of a generation. Yet I had dedicated educators who denied the deans and provosts who postponed my erudite edification. Taught me science meets philosophy. That's psychology, the same oncology that finds brain tumors can't tell me how systemic cancer kills my sense of humor. It's funny that blowhards are trying to blow the head off a man named Martin rather than to listen to his thoughts. I guess the dream of a black human being must have been Martian if his mind was too alien for mankind. Wait, no, that's sci-fi, crafted from the love of hating colors. It's crazy, because when mathematics meets the alphabet, that's algebra. Bruh, but you know what doesn't add up? Too many variables unaccounted for and various theoretical barriers being kept parenthetical only to get ignored. How the heck is Malcolm gonna solve for X when his future was hatched before he found a solution? Convoluted paradox polluted the vertices, veritas causing a confusing conclusion. That's why the order of operation is to barely show his work and to always mention Martin's first. It's crazy. Because when you American, you speak English. Pero italiano y española is foreign speech. Well, if all roads lead to Roma, then it's all Greek to me. That's why sometimes I speak Japanese. Wakarimasu? Chotto matte. Nanda kotai? Kimi shinaide. Naturally nappy folk want to know if I'm actually happy, but I'm actively adapting to being outside of my comfort zone. Born alone, many moons away from my native home. Economics socially said my salary is the reason being that I can't earn anything, but I learned a thing or two about how to get back to my roots. Studying how fantasy and chemistry is just me practicing alchemy. I'm just trying to transmute the lead that led me here into gold for my peers before those who hold firearms that lit fires from transform me into a mural that eventually disappears. Giving back is equivalent exchange, and I'm trying to change things for the better with syllables, syntax, rhymes, and rhythm together with letters. Only ask that you listen to the unsung so-and-sos who no one knows but gave us what we need to grow.

writers embody whole beings and not be considered deranged. When we adjust to suits and adjust characters like suits to fit an image we have created, how can we not be schizophrenic? When we shift in and out of personas as easily as changing masks, we decorate them like mask bands and brand them and make them bleed and take their lives. We change our minds like the sky. We read about the creation of persons invent to feel real, and we feel real pain. When does it stop being empathy? When did we decide to adopt personalities with which we do not identify, to adorn ourselves in skin like silk clothing and feel proud of ourselves for being someone else? Yes. I will write a midnight rubber poem. Though I never rub a man, I never even sting a hand with a rubber band. It is a scam. But I could be convincing. I know some poet itching to write a poem about a one-night stand. The only thing next to their bed is an empty water bottle. They are a virgin. Of that I am certain. But the way they paint worlds, it's so vivid. It's like they're living in it. I have written 3 poems. One to myself. I told her to hold on, to wait a little bit, to take a grip and another grip. Though she's standing on the edge, imagine she will never slip. I wrote another one to the woman she hopes to become. The elder with stories about lives she's lived and just as many poems. Who talks so much, it's like her mouth does never tire, like her tongue don't sweat. Who swears she is the best chef and you never taste a hand so yet. I wrote another poem to a lover who'll probably never be mine. And I am slowly slipping off the edge. And in my head, it all makes sense. The way I'd give my last dollar to ensure that he gets home safely, I think I may be going crazy. And it's not fair that when he puts his hand in my hair, it feels like he is touching my soul. I think his smile is golden. I think about the way I stay up at night thinking about ways to write poems with characters that look like him but aren't quite him. The way I adorn skins to seem uninterested. The way I read novels about couples to live vicariously through them, I think I use them as a clutch. Because I cannot get enough of the worlds I create in vain in the name of love. I know it seemed like I slipped down a rabbit hole. To follow my train of thought, you ought to have a few screws loose here or there. But I don't care. On this stage, I have nothing to fear. Because I know that we are all mad here. Give thanks.

0: The dream focuses as Gandhi leads a march over a landscape with the contours of my face. The demonstrators wear featureless masks and raise neither voice nor banner. The anonymous army of peaceful protesters process in grave silence to the ocean of my eyes, where they harvest salt from my free-flowing tears. The solemn energy of the dissident throng echoes my hopeless anguish. Feelings of outrage and powerlessness have rendered the once fertile ground of my imagination hostile to life, a reflection of Carthage, where my tears have been tilled into the earth of my being and the soil of creation no longer accepts or sprouts seed. I wake from the dream with a strange nostalgia, a longing for something, somewhere I cannot name, uncertain whether spring will ever come and how I will even recognize the signs of renewed life in my now barren soul.
1: Hey, y'all, and we are back. Time goes by so very, very quickly. This is your Lady Lyrical Tempest, and...
2: And this is your poetry ambassador, D-Rod the Poet.
1: Hi, D-Rod. How's it going? How's your week been?
2: I made it. You know, some days all you can say is that you made it. It wasn't bad per se, but I wish I had more energy or more enjoyment out of it. But honestly, I'll take it versus having a bad week.
1: Amen. Sometimes, and just for me personally, D-Rod, just as long as I made it to the finish line, I don't care if I walked, ran, crawled, we got there.
2: Yeah. So the updated the bouts. They had some people who were waitlisted, and I guess some people dropped out. So, I get to have Rudy Francisco in both of my preliminary bouts now.
1: Oh, wow.
2: Isn't it great? Yeah.
1: The Rudy Francisco, which, perfect segue. Thank you, D-Rod. Make sure y'all jump on over to our YouTube channel to catch the awesome interview that D-Rod got live when when Rudy was, I think it was it St. Pete, Tampa?
2: No, that one with Rudy was actually in Albuquerque, New Mexico. That was during Tichada. He gave us a sound bite. But we do have, actually exclusive, we have a recording of when Rudy came out to Tampa and he kind of popped up randomly at a spot and like debuted a new piece. So we literally
1: have the one.
2: The first recording. Yeah, yeah, yeah. So that's the one that was at Smoking Words back in the early 20s. The early 2020s. But yeah, we had definitely checked that out because that was the first time that he had actually did that piece on the stage, to my understanding. But it was definitely the first time it had ever been recorded and uploaded. So you can definitely check that out.
1: That much time has passed. Oh my goodness.
2: Yeah, we're on the back end of the 2020s.
1: I don't know how to take that. I don't know how to digest that when you word it that way.
2: I'm also very much a realist, and I believe the more direct we can be with something, no matter how distasteful, the better we can better either deal with it or be willing to find a way to get rid of it. But I do believe, like, you know, sometimes sugarcoating only leads to cavities and diabetes. Ooh, that's a good line. Write that down.
1: That is a very good line, actually. We got to take our medicine, so I'm with you.
2: I know. All right. So outside of the great Rudy Francisco being at this competition, I think it's absolutely awesome and wonderful because, like, the list of the artists that's actually going to be there competing and doing the thing is absolutely amazing. So you're going to have the indie champion from Southern Fried from... was it from last year? From this year. From last year. So you're going to have the Southern Fried Indie Champion, right? You're going to have the Illest Champion coming out. You're going to have the Chichada Indies Champion coming. You're going to have the Charm City Indies Champion coming. You're going to have the Exit 36 Champion who are going to be there. And I believe there was like a tie between two last year. So I think possibly both of them might actually get an invite. You're going to have the Right of Joy champion that's going to be out there. The CERN champion, which is a newer festival in Carolina that's been going on. Shout out to LJ, my brother LJ, Black on Black Rhyme, for being one of the people who spearhead that. Also, you're going to have the Slam Madness Indies champion invited. Matter of fact, I believe that last year's event had another tie for the one. So that was a double champion as well. And the right to write Poetry Slam champion will also have a special invite. So you're going to have, 1, 2, 3, 4, 5, 6, 7, 8, 9, 10. So you're going to have 10 already certified champions with special invites outside of the other, 49 individuals that'll be in the competition. So it's definitely going to be heavy, and I'm looking forward to it. It's going to be absolutely amazing. And you know what? It happens to me, because the last time I competed at Blackberry Peach, I was in the competition and there was a shift, and I ended up having to have Ed Mabry in my bout because they had to move him from an earlier bout to the late bout. So all of a sudden that happened, and now this year I get Rudy Francisco. So hey, let's do it.
1: Going back a few poet names that you mentioned, when you said LJ, was that LJ Hamilton or a different poet?
2: No, LJ Bowers.
1: Okay, thank you.
2: LJ.
1: So many poets, not many, but some poets have like the same name, just about like either first government name or first same stage name sometimes.
2: Well, no, that's exactly what I started off speaking about this week, because the first poet that we played, AP, I thought was AP out of Tampa when I saw their name as one of the competitors for Blackberry Peach. So when I contacted AP in Tampa and I was like, hey, you coming out? They were like, no. I saw your name on it. And they were like, no. And they were like, oh, see, I can't even have my own initials to myself. And I was like, yeah, man, poets, man, they just, you know, they just throw a name out there. But it's so funny. Like, people be getting my name wrong sometimes. I'm like, oh, D-Rock. Yeah, I know D-Rock. And I'm like, no, oh, it's D-Rod. But, you know, it's good to be thought of, even if the name is wrong. But yeah, man, it's just going to be an amazing, amazing event. And there's going to be so many people from all over the country that, like I'm really going to be, like, locking in just to, be in the mindful space that I can be, as far as, you know, taking my time and picking up as many cues in the competition as I can. But at the same time, I'm also really going to open myself up to, like, hearing everybody. Because sometimes mm-hmm. I get in a competitive mode where I might not necessarily hear somebody. I'm listening to what they're saying. Mm-hmm. I'm not really hearing them. I want to make sure that I don't, you know, waste this opportunity so much in the competition and get lost in the actual opportunity to hear these people speak and feel what it is that they're saying. So, it'll be interesting.
1: Thank you. Thank you so much for that transparency. I think it's something the poets listening, I want them to hear that. We're going to... Yeah, we have time. Okay, we still have a chunk of time left to get back into the rest of our playlist, and then we'll be back again before the show wraps up. Remember, keep your pen and paper close by, your tablet, your digital device, your old desktop computer with a tower, whatever you like to share your thoughts on.
2: Your file notebook if you need.
1: Exactly. whatever works to help you get the words down. And as always, we always encourage you, if you send it to us, that's fine. We love that. We accept submissions all year round. We more so want to encourage you to, take it to an open mic, a poetry reading, a writing workshop, submit it to a literary journal. There's so many different avenues and ways to connect with others and to share your truth. So make sure you are exploring all of them.
2: Yes, but sometimes just by doing that, you can find out about other literary devices that you might not have been aware of. and you can find different ways to improve your writing. You know what I'm saying? You can always be a sculptor, and you can, you know, carve rock and create images. But sometimes having better tools makes you be able to create more defined and redefined images out of your sculptures or your poetry in this case. So think about that.
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3: I had a woman tell me, men need to stop telling women to smile. Now I'm curious, why so serious? A simple suggestion shouldn't make you so furious. No, I don't mean to come across as imperious. My only intent is to help with your experience with guys like me. A high-value alpha male who thinks women should always be appealing to men. And part of being appealing is this, your smile. So flash it as an asset, even when we're being asshats. Do so without us asking, because that makes you more attractive. Sure, we may be lacking, and to compensate, we inflate our status, walking around like our dick energy is massive when it's really less than average. But we're not talking about us. We're talking about you and your refusal to be objectified, your unwillingness to be categorized, your stance against being fetishized. Why is it that you just can't comply with being sexualized? Just smile as we take your pride away. Smile as we take your rights away through legislation you seemingly can't fight to change. Smile as we take your light away. Further proving that to us, invisibility is your rightful place. Just smile, then go cry in a private space where we can't see the tears that contradict how we like your face. Smiling, lie to yourself for the sake of our benefits. Convince yourself that everything is okay, and when in public, don't forget to show face. Be content with us not liking it when you frown or show pain. Just smile. Oh, we'll tell you that you're acting funny for sure. Use aggressively passive tactics to express how ugly you are. When your face doesn't give off the impression that we need it to. When you're not giving us the pleasant, ladylike vibes that we need from you. Even though our words are cringeworthy when we speak to you, still you'd be surprised by what showing a little teeth can do. Why aren't you smiling as a means of seeking validation? Because we've tricked ourselves into believing that you need our validation. So be jolly, especially when we take ownership over your bodies. And if you're not advancing in your career, know that it's proud. Probably because you're not smiling. So put your best face forward in the best way forward. A smile is the best way to get your best face noticed. Whatever you're going through, pull it together. We're not trying to see your best face broken. Every morning, place focus on that smile. Colgate style, perhaps. And when we spew cat calls, we expect you to be smiling back. Even if it's make-believe, it's just safe to be mindful of how we take some things. You not responding kindly to disrespect could make us stink. Added pressure and aggression is needed to make you cheese. Smile. In response to unwanted advances, smile. In response to unwarranted glances, smile. Even when you want to say no, just smile. Because who knows what will happen if you don't? Fragile men like me, our egos can't take rejection. We need that grinning affection, even if it makes you feel less than. In a society where for you there's zero to minimal protection, when life or death is in question, no, it'd be best if you smile.
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5: Show up to the slam wearing the body I was assaulted in. And before I could say anything, she said, if I have to listen to one more rape poem, like it was a personal insult, like a rape poem was the most difficult thing anyone could ever sit through, like a survivor asking to be heard was asking for too much or asking for it. Like, I'm not even asking you to not be tired of rape poems. I'm not even asking you to leave the room when you don't want to hear one, but if you're so pressed about rape poems, why don't you do something about the rapists in slam? You say you're tired of rape poems, and I hear a culture that tells me my story, Is trauma porn or trauma competing? And really, what is the difference? Too heavy if I come forward, too statistic if I don't. We live in a culture that where art is demanded to be both gore and gorgeous. You say you are tired of rape poems, and I say me too. But I never asked anyone to wear my trauma. I only asked to take it off, and I'm not saying slam is a substitute for therapy, but poetry slam has been the only place I've heard stories like mine, because the world we live in does not allow people that look like me to say me too. Do you know how long it took me to get on stage and share the graveyard buried between my legs? How I've wished them gone, dreamt of severing them so there would be nothing left for anyone else to spread. When I say I have tried so hard to forgive my legs, what I mean is, 3 months ago, I didn't tell anyone I'd been assaulted. For the fifth time, because I didn't think anyone would want to hear it, because I stopped believing poems would bridge my body back into me, all I could think was, look at you, Daniel, thinking you have all of this agency. Haven't you ever thought of taking up less space? Don't nobody want to hear another one of your rape poems, another crybaby assault poem? There is so much of you spilling over. And you wonder why you were never allowed to attend the women's support group. Haven't you ever looked between your legs? When you put rape survivors into Google images, did you really think you would ever find anyone that looked like you?
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7: I found it was actually attached to my mother's. When my father makes a joke about how I am carrying on the lineage of not knowing how to cook, I think about the kitchen. I think about dishes and the holidays and gripping a fitted sheet. It's marinara from a can. It's 6 p.m. and the coats are still on. It's the dogs eating loudly. Someone has just opened a bag of chips for dinner. Built into my breast is an alarm system, and also just enough to keep someone entertained. I think I am clever. I think I am pink enough. Firmly quiet enough, you know. The best part of having this skin is learning how to slice it up. Everyone wants a piece, but not everyone wants to cut. When my younger brother says he cannot wait to come home to a woman who cooks, I think about the grocery store our mother was almost trafficked at. I think about the sink and the dishes again, and the loud silence of a meal once it's in the stomach. Girlhood grabbed my neck one time, pushed me against a wall, and said if I go anywhere too fast, she'll kill herself. I didn't know what she meant until I decided to try to become one single thing. I have a feeling she didn't actually do it, though. Sometimes I can still hear her laughing at me when I'm too quiet at the dinner table. When my brother says it is my mother's fault, he forgot his baseball bag for his practice. I think about the large calendar she details every month. She is left-handed, so she has to write the dates backwards, bottom to top. Nothing was made for her, really, except maybe this option to try. And inside every woman, there is a soul laying on a plate, laying on a table. We pass around the garnishes long enough for someone to complain the food is getting cold. When I got my period for the first time, my mother said, "Congratulations." When I came into the world, she wrote in a diary, she was so thrilled she could hardly sleep. I cry for her. And by this, I mean I cry at the mirror. I am my mother before she became a mother. I think I am girl enough, firmly unsure.
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7: When you eat fear for all three meals, you will realize that your stomach looks the same as every other woman's stomach. I did not learn how to prepare anything else. I did not learn how to make anything else look more appetizing than that quiet firmness. I tell everyone I know fear is tonight's special. My stomach, actually something I eat out of. Girlhood told me she wants everything to have a second life. I cannot find my mother to tell her this, but I guess she already knows.

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1: 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It's 8:06 in the evening. I'm Tim Wright.
2: And I'm Winston Williams.
1: And it's time for the Colors of Jazz. It's time to relax, put your feet up, unwind, get ready for Monday so we can start things off with minimal stress. Oh, gosh, I've got another heap of new music here and some new old music. I'll talk about that in a little bit, as well as some live jazz coming down the pike. It's it's not next week, but something that's worth marking your calendar, I think. In the meanwhile, Billy Childs has got that new album out, Triumvirate, and it's got all kinds of good music on it. So let's start off with a little Whisper Not.

just heard the Jeff Rupert Quartet from the new Seaspell album playing that classic tune, Polka Dots in Moonbeams. We open the set with Billy Childs playing Whisper Not off his new Triumvirate album as well. So again, we've got more new music right around the quarter. Matter of fact, coming up next, I've got a real nice surprise here. A while back, and I know Scott mentioned it, I mentioned it too, it goes back a way, the Strata East catalog got purchased by Mack Avenue Records. So all that fabulous jazz here out of the 60s and into the early 70s, mid-70s, that entire catalog is now part of Mack Avenue, and they are, looks like what they're looking, they're releasing this stuff all over again, long story short. So here we have a whole mess of new old jazz coming up on the market again, and one of them that just came out is the Charles Tolliver All Stars Right Now and Then album from 1967, and that has been re-released. And I listened to it, and it's like, oh my goodness, every track is a keeper. This is definitely high-quality stuff. It's really good. And I know Scott was excited when he saw the news. That was almost a year ago, I want to say. But anyways, without further ado, I'm going to jump in with both feet to some classic 1967 Charles Tolliver. Start off with something called Paper Man. I got to start somewhere, and they're all great.

0: And we just heard Arturo Sandoval playing Days in the Sun. That's off his new Sangu album. And again, we opened the set with Charles Tolliver out of 1967. I think this was his first album as well. A tune called Paper Man off of the Charles Tolliver All-Stars Right Now and Then album. And we're going to be hearing a lot more tracks off of this one. It is really good. And before it leaks out of my brain, friendly reminder, you can contact us. Call us on the phone by 813-239-9663. You can send email, dj@wmnf.org, or you can text us at 813-433-0885. Let us know if we're getting it right.
1: Yes, indeed. And if we're getting it wrong, yeah.
0: Set us straight. Set us straight there. Keep us honest. Oh, my goodness. Well, we've got heaps and piles of new music here. And, oh, gosh. Lee Pilzer. And let a brain cramp here. Yeah, Lee Pilzer, she plays baritone sax, and she's got a new album out called Keep Holding On. The last two new albums were pretty doggone good, and this one here is also really, really nice. There's all kinds of good stuff in here. So we've been playing some trombone, or some rather trumpet music here, so let's keep a little bit of brass in the picture here. There's supposed to be some muted trombone on this tune. Something called J's and K's.

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1: And that last tune we heard is Sliver of Silver from Pete Mills, a Toronto tenor saxophonist out of Toronto. And his new album is called This Is Now. And we opened the set with Lee Pilzer, baritone sax player, a tune called J's and K's off of her new album, Keep Holding On. And I did mention a muted trombone. I forgot the B3, but it's in there somewhere too, as you can tell.
2: You know, I really like the J's and K's.
1: Yes.
2: It's nice. Mm.
1: Thank you so much for tuning in to Colors of Jazz. We have a ball out here on Sunday nights playing all kinds of new jazz and old jazz and just jazz that we like. And most of the time, it's jazz that you like. And if you don't like it, well, you can please track us down and set us straight.
2: My name is Tim.
1: Yeah. Yes. Oh, my goodness. Los Angeles jazz guitarist Doug McDonald, he's been pretty busy lately, and he's got a new album out called Tribute to South Central, and it's a tribute to the jazz clubs on, I guess, South Central there in Los Angeles from back in the day. And he's got a number of really impressive tunes on it. So let's jump into something called Luces Azules, and it's also got a B3 in there somewhere.

0: You're tuned to WMNF Tampa. And that was The Jones Factor off the new album, Not Sure, playing their cover of The Look of Love. And I don't know how many backrack tunes got turned into jazz hits, but it's a big number, whatever it is.
1: It's a lot, it's a lot.
0: And we opened a set there with Doug McDonald playing Luces Azules. And that's off of his new album, Tribute to South Central. And that's, again, that's got a lot of really good stuff on there. His tip of the hat, I guess, to the old jazz scene there in Los Angeles on South Central. Because I know the promotional materials talked about him talking about all the jazz clubs that used to be down there. Well, it is 9 o'clock, and we are about ready to switch over. I've got one more tune while I move my toys out of the way and Winston gets going. It's something from Ron Reeder. He's got that new album out called Compositions in Blues and Other Hues. So let's treat you to some Peach Blossom Blues.

0: Yeah. Yeah. Nice. Yeah.
1: Hey there. If you have an extra car, but no time to sell it, you could just donate it to support WMNF. 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
2: All right, so you just heard Why Can't We Live Together? Dr. Lonnie Smith and Iggy Pop.
3: Now that's an interesting combination.
2: Yes, indeed. It is indeed. And that's not the first song. They did at least one other song, but I'll play that another day and everything. And this is off the 2021 album, Breathe.
3: Mm.
2: Yeah. I like different types of jazz. I mean, sometimes I like to go from traditional to, you know, avant-garde and, you know, different types.
3: You got a talent for finding the good stuff coming out of Japan. I don't know how, I just like it.
2: I haven't been to Japan in a while, so maybe I'll come back next time with some Japanese stuff. But this next group of songs, and we're taking a nostalgic journey. Some of you may remember this, some of you may not, but when it clicks, you know.

0: Shout out to Andrew Lockton, enjoying the vibes in the show. Started things off with throwback to Streets of Sesame. Pinball Number Counts. Brandon Williams, James Brown, and Nicholas Payton of the album 12. So if you remember it, animated pinball sequence, it'll jog your memory. And then we had a version of Rapper's Delight, originally done Sugar Hill Gang. This time done by Unwrapped off the 2009 album, or the compilation, Hidden Beach Recordings presents Unwrapped, the ultimate box set. Then we had a double play off the 2004 album, Point of View, by Rejazz. Two songs featuring two different female vocalists. The first one was Keep On Moving with Inga Lunig on the focus for that, the song originally done by Soul to Soul. And you just heard a version of what I consider to be one of the greatest drum and bass songs ever created. Shout out to the man Goldie. Inner City Life with Jaleesa on vocals. Fun fact, the woman on this song, the singer on this song, originally auditioned to sing when they were producing the song back in the 90s, the early 90s, but she lost that position to the late great Diane Charlemagne. The DJ creator, producer Goldie himself, and you like this fact, Tim, he cites one of his great musical influences to be Pat Metheny.
1: Ah.
0: Yeah.
1: Okay.
0: He has gone on record in interviews stating that Pat Metheny. So drum and bass influenced by Pat Metheny. There you go. It's all nice, complete circle. 9:34, going up to the top of the hour. Still have more music, more fun, less talk. So we'll come back after this musical break.

0: started things off with Saudade Vem Correndo from 4530 of the 2024 album Soul Review. Then had another song on that same album, something called A Little Spice, which I consider to be a sort of jazz mashup type thing. We had elements of different songs from different artists, etc., but you know, all blended together nicely. And you just heard something called U3P1 featuring Above the Clouds, Kid Knievel, Magic Manfred, and Paulo de Jesus, which is a 2026 single called One for Detroit. Tim is just there like, I don't know what's going on.
1: this sounds a little fusionish there. Fusion is good.
0: Just a tad. And that's, you know, especially if you're saying and everything in a fusion. But 9:47, going up to 9:48. I'm trying to squeeze in one or two more and then we'll, you know, come back to say our goodbyes for now. All right, so taking some more good music.

0: 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Two songs I played just now, Summer in Paris, DJ Cam featuring Handgun on vocals off the 2002 album Soulshine. And you just heard Troy Sawyer and the Elements with their 2024 version of Spotty Otty Dopalicious, originally done by, you know, Outkast, out of ATL. 9:58, anything you want to tell the people before we head out, Tim?
1: Well, there'll be a Tampa Jazz Club concert at H.C. Ebor in mid-August. Mm-hmm. So we got some time to prepare for it, but you can mark your calendars or go to tampajazzclub.com and take a look, because it'll be, oh gosh, I'm having a brain cramp. two local musicians here, doggone it, saxophone and trumpet.
0: Okay. Probably celebrating too hard of a Spain's win, but you know, if you watch the World Cup. Can we say World Cup? I just said it twice.
1: Well, it's over now. I mean, this Spain beat still Argentina and England's third place, so it's like, all right, that's all figured out.
0: Yep. Spain double champions in both Women's World Cup and men's, and Europe champions, you know. So three championships for them. Congrats. All right, so to my wife, I'll be home soon, traffic willing, you know, after battle that I-4. And to all the listeners out there, thank you for tuning in, but as always, be safe out there. Be safe. Until next time, this is Winston, Tim, and Scott, Colors of Jazz. We out.

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1: Sorry, I'm hoarse. We'll do that. You can cut my toe off with a brick if we don't do that before. That was fuck yeah for the

0: perfect song for July, huh?
1: All right, you ready for this? All the diehards stuck around. They know what's coming.
2: What are we doing?
3: Start off, then we'll call Ernie up after you guys do the next song.
1: You know, in the finest blues jam tradition, they're trying to figure out what the hell to play now. I want to introduce all these guys on stage for you. That's Chuck Riley on bass. That's Aaron Fowler on the drums. T.C. Carr on the harp. Eddie Wright on guitar. Greg Polis on guitar. Damon Fowler on guitar. Liz Pettock on the piano. Give it up. Let's go.
4: Rumba C.
5: G.
4: G.
5: G.
4: Hangs on the one.
5: Dad,
4: ain't it good to be loved?
6: Damn, I want the one.
7: That's the one.
6: That's the one.

0: Yeah. Is it raining? That's no big deal, though, right? I mean, you guys don't care.
1: I thought y'all were just flinging sweat on us from dancing so hard. I was liking it.

0: Thank you. Here's one of my oldest friends, Mr. John Thomas, don't call me Butch McCook, all the way from Washington, D.C., the Federal Plantation. He's going to do a couple for you now.
1: Chicken one.
2: Song about dancing. I think y'all know how to do that.
3: It's called La Danse de la Vie, Dance of Life.
1: This song's called Paper Candy. It's about going to shows.

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Thank you so much. 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Thank you.

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We refer them to them as the Great Amies. So on three, I want you to say, "Hi, Great Amies." One, two, three. They'll help you out with all of your Mike Dunn and the Kings New England merchandise needs.

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Well, everybody says they love me, but I don't know why. I don't know why. I don't know

0: Thank you very much. Sir David Polkingham.
1: That one's off the new record, which we have for sale in the back for only $10. The low, low price of $10. I'm going to play an older song now. This is one I wrote a while back.
2: Can you guys turn the acoustic guitar up and the monitors a little bit?
1: Yeah, just a little bit.
2: Can't hear it.
1: That's better. Thank you, Josh.
2: Thank you much. Get one of Steve's records, Every Monster, back there. Buy one of his CDs. Thanks a lot.

0: I think what we want to do at this point is play a brand new song. We're doing our best to hold it together. We've been here since 5 o'clock this afternoon because we made it a point to show up for our good friends the Takers, and they played a fucking amazing set.
1: And when at Skippers, you know?
0: Yeah. So needless to say, we're doing our best right now to keep it together.

0: They will, they will. Let's make some noise. Give it up for the Ava brothers. Two more? Okay. Yeah. All right. Okay, just want to let you know that two more songs? Okay. All right. The Ava brothers are going to be at the Social in Orlando tomorrow night. The Social in Orlando. So a fun place to go, wonderful place to see a show. If you want to see him again, you can go tomorrow night to the Social in Orlando, all right? But in the meantime, let's give it up for the Ava brothers.
1: Thanks a lot.
2: Thank you. Thank you.

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At least I thought so when I was writing it. Inspired by Buffalo, Florida. It's called Playboy TV. This is on one of our records. I'm not sure which one, but it's over there in the merchandise store. This is a nice, good slow dancing song if you're inclined to slow dance.

0: Well, this is a beautiful place. But we just started out there with a bunch of songs off of our new record. It's called The Art of Virtue. And that was just My Love Will Keep. But we're going to take a break from that and go up north for an old-time fiddle tune up to Georgia for Skilled Liquors.
1: Anybody that feels like dancing, we should have thrown some plywood down here. Hey, there's plenty up here.
0: Yeah.
1: You can come up.

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1: Are you guys having as much fun as we are? It's pretty believable. Thank you guys for sticking around.
2: We're going to do a... We're going to do a song. This is a Ryan Adams song, actually. It's not Bryan Adams, but Ryan Adams. You guys probably know who I'm talking about.
1: It's Bryan Adams' nephew. Just kidding, it's not. Sing along if you know this one.
3: Hey, you know, ladies and gentlemen, we'd like to kick it up a notch. Not only, first of all, listen, y'all give it up one more time, Mr. Chuck Riley over here on the bass guitar. Y'all give it up. Man, I remember coming up in the Bay Area, and Mr. T.C. Carr was the man. I would go see him all the time. I followed you around, man. Man, Mr. T.C. Carr, ladies and gentlemen, it's a pleasure to be on the stage with him. Eddie Wright over here on the guitar, he's a dear, sweet friend of mine. I love him. Mr. Greg Polis. I love both of you guys. In a very straight man way. Back over here on the keyboard, y'all give it up for Liz. Hey, back behind us on the drums is my dear, sweet cousin, Mr. Aaron Fowler. He's in a band called Nervous Turkey. The keyboard player I was in Driver's Ed with, Mr. Mark Cunningham. Watch out when he's on the streets. And everywhere I go, people are like, man, you look like this guy that's in that band Nervous Turkey. Mr. Ernie Locke, ladies and gentlemen. All it is this, and just stunning good looks is all I'm saying. Stunning good looks.
4: Hey, what are we going to do, man? What do you guys want to do?
5: I don't know, man. You doctor.
4: I kind of want to do Get Behind the Mule.
5: Well, that's your...
4: It's a medium tempo.
5: Like
4: a train beat. Yeah, whatever you want, man. You
3: hear? All right, hey, listen. This is another Tom Waits tune. Here it goes.

right, ladies and gentlemen, it's time for the chicken dance. 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Everybody stand up. Everybody stand up. 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Form little circles or confirm to yourself right now. You're gonna do the chicken dance like there's no tomorrow. It goes like this. 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And because we hardly ever get out here, we're gonna play it in a minor key. Everybody, starting positions. Front to the back, let's all do the chicken dance. Here we go. Bye.

0: Y'all set, Josh? 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
0: I want to remind you that WMNF right now, if you're a listener, you already know this, they're on a fun drive going on right now. That whole station stays alive from people like you and me who donate money. And they'll keep playing the blues as long as we keep donating to our blues shows. They've got some sheets you can actually pledge here at the front door tonight if you want to. Grab a form and fill it out and pledge. If you love the blues, they've got Cheryl Mogul on Tuesday, or on Monday, and Larry Lisk on Tuesday. They go from 2 to 4 in the afternoon. You might want to give some money to those shows to keep the blues alive on WMNF. Again, don't forget the raffle that WMNF's got going on. And visit the SBS booth back there and learn about our local blues society. Okay, now we've been doing these 30-minute sets, but now we're going to do one long 90-minute set, and it's going to blow your mind. This is going to blow your mind. I'm really happy. I worked so hard to get these three guys to come out and play for us tonight. Both of you know T.C. Carr. He's a legend in our area. Give it up for T.C. But none of you may not know Greg Polis and Jimmy Griswold. Greg here plays with the Venturas. He used to play with Freddie King for a year and a half before Freddie King died. Greg lives down in Sarasota. A lot of times he doesn't get up north of the bridge. So I'm really glad. He's got a brand new CD called Angels from Hazard. That's just amazing. He's got T.C. on it. He's got Damon Fowler. Got a lot of local bands on it. It's a great CD. And Jimmy Griswold, Jimmy's been around playing this area for quite a while. He's got three outstanding CDs and one great live CD. And people just don't know about Jimmy. They need to know about Jimmy Griswold. So tonight we're going to get a chance to get a taste of these guys. And I think when it's all said and done, you're all going to be converted to this to these great bands. So first, let's give it up to Greg Polis.
1: Thank you very much. Thank you. It's good to be here. I've been waiting for this for a while.
2: A one, a two.
0: Let's hear it for Brave Combo.

Girl, sit your flat ass right on down over there. 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And your domino's about to fall. 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
1: Now here's the thing. 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I don't like that. We're musicians. We want form. So if you want to keep applauding for that, I want to help us out here. We're going to do a little 60s beat. Clap, clap, clap.

0: Thank you.
1: Thank you. All right. Here's the Trailer Park Troubadours working hard to serve you better tonight here in the Tampa Bay area, here at Skipper Smokehouse. You know, 15 years ago, I saw Buckwheat Zydeco here on this very stage. And I was standing right over there in the sand. And it changed my life. I was down here hanging with some friends. He said, I want to take you to a very special place. That's what we did. We hung out. All right, you know what? You know what I'm thinking, guys? It's a way cool world.
2: Oh, yeah, man.
1: That's what I'm thinking.
2: It is.

Thank you. And I'm sorry if that was a little soapboxy before, but I feel like it's like weird, this weird fear thing has come over, at least me, in the past few years, and just where you feel like you can't say what you think, and yet we're in a democracy, and it's all about free speech. And so I just felt that show today really inspired me to just... Well, this next song is one that is not on any of our records. It's a brand new one. It was inspired by a very long traffic jam on the George Washington Bridge in New York City, and 3 hours at a standstill. And

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One day Samson was walking along. He looked down the ground, he spied a whole jawbone.

Right on. Well, Joseph Martins is stuck in traffic, so we're going to go ahead and go. We are Thomas Wynn and the Believers from Orlando, Florida. Thank you very, very much. And Olivia and I are going to do a song or two before the whole band gets going. So hope you dig it, if you're ready, because we're ready.

0: Woohoo!
1: Oh, I'm at the Mineral Wells.
0: Thank you, everybody.
1: Man, this is fun. I wish y'all were here every night. I mean, with me every night. One day.
0: It's fun because we're in the South, but there's Yankees.
1: Yeah.
0: I feel right at home.

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2: PR.

So it's not just like starting over, but something close to it. Next up, we're going to hear a song that is like an old friend, a song that we love. It's a new version of the Robert Earl Keane song, Feeling Good Again. This is Sierra Hull and Turpike Troubadours with Feeling Good Again. Thank you so much for welcoming me back, and have a good morning.

0: Yep. Just waiting on a friend every Thursday around 6:30 a.m. Aha! There's my friend. It's Lisa Marzilli. Good morning, Lisa.
1: I feel like we have to get reacquainted, reintroduced.
0: Hi, Lisa. I'm Katarina.
1: I'm Lisa.
0: I broke my foot in May. Don't ever break your right foot, because you can't drive and you're stuck at home and you can't do your favorite thing in the world, which is come and hang out with our amazing listeners.
1: No more vacations for you.
0: No more vacations or broken feet for me. Hey, after the news, we're going to hear a new song from Case Lang Veers. That's, of course, Nico Case, Katie Lang, and Laura Veers, called Accidental Tattoo. I don't know how that happens.
1: But. Sounds great. Good morning. I'm Lisa Marzilli with the WMNF News Headlines. It's 6:30. The Clearwater City Council will vote on an agreement today to continue using Duke Energy for the next 30 years. The city was exploring the possibility of dropping the utility in favor of a city-operated facility in an effort to save residents money. They commissioned a feasibility study to see if it was possible. Spectrum News reports last month a consultant said it would cost hundreds of millions of dollars to buy Duke Energy's equipment and run its own municipal power. Duke Energy also pushed back, saying its infrastructure was not for sale. Today's city council meeting begins at 6 p.m. at the main library on North Osceola Avenue. The city of St. Pete is also looking at dropping Duke Energy. It's been so hot this summer that there's already evidence of coral bleaching in the Florida Keys. Severe coral bleaching can lead to the death of corals, which are already in peril in Florida. Dr. Corey Credit is a professor of marine science and biology at Eckerd College in St. Petersburg.
2: Corals are integral to our ocean systems and especially our coastlines here in the state of Florida. Coral reefs add a ton of ecosystem services, both in terms of coastline protection from storms and waves to here in Florida, especially, we do a lot of offshore fishing. We do a lot of scuba diving. So tourism is a huge aspect of coral reefs.
1: Credit says coral reefs can also be a source of medical advances. Corals can recover from minor episodes of bleaching, but prolonged heat or other stresses can lead to coral death. Even with two new schools planned for Northeast Polk County, the Lakeland Ledger reports that the school district expects to be about 3,200 spots short of accommodating students. That was one of the messages Polk County Public School staff conveyed to school board members during a recent retreat. According to a staff presentation, anticipated enrollment growth of 5,200 students exceeds the increased capacity of 2,000 at the new schools. Polk ranks as one of the fastest growing counties in the country. Fishermen now face new requirements when fishing in the U.S. Atlantic. Last summer, the National Oceanic and Atmospheric Administration proposed a new rule aimed at protecting manta rays. Gib Brogan is the senior campaign director at Oceana.
3: We're hopeful that the regulations will improve the recovery of these species, that it will put an additional emphasis on the need to carefully release them. And we're hoping that over time it will decrease the deaths of these large rays in commercial fisheries.
1: The new rule is specific to the accidental catch of these large rays in commercial fishing boats. The new rule went into effect on June 22nd. The rays join several shark species under the Endangered Species Act with similar protections. Defense Secretary Pete Hegseth announced a new policy yesterday to test troops for low testosterone. Ed Donahue has details.
4: In a video posted on social media, Hegseth says testosterone deficiency tests are necessary to allow service members to operate at their absolute best.
5: Under the supervision of our world-class medical professionals, warfighters age 30 and older are going to be tested annually as part of their periodic health assessment.
4: Hegseth mentions troops, but it appears he's talking only about testing men in uniform for hormone irregularities.
5: As we know, the modern battlefield is brutal and unrelenting. It requires and demands maximum psychological and mental readiness.
4: In the House, Pennsylvania Democrat Chrissy Houlihan, an Air Force veteran, hopes men and women will be tested, saying the announcement proves Hegseth takes direction from the far corners of the manosphere. Ed Donahue, Washington.
1: It's going to be partly sunny today with a high of 93 and a 30% chance for scattered showers. Lows tonight will be in the upper 70s. Cloudy with a high of 91 on Friday and a 50% chance of rain. I'm Lisa Marzilli. 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
1: Well, good morning. 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My name is Katarina. It's good to be back. It is 6:45 a.m. on this fine July 16th. We just heard new music from Dope Lemon, Kids Fallen in Love. Before that, Jeff Tweedy with Guess Again, and new music from K Slang and Veers, Accidental Tattoo. Right after the news with Lisa Marzilli. Well, speaking of new music, we're going to hear something from Bedouin next. She has a record out called Neon Summer Skin. It came out last month, and Bedouin is Asneev Korgechian. She is a Syrian-American musician who has lived in a number of cities and countries all over the world, including Saudi Arabia. So we're going to hear her song called One Thing Right. That's next here on 88.5 FM, your community radio.

0: Well, that right there is pretty perfect. Aguas de Marsao by Elis Regina and Antonio Carlos Jobim. Before that, Bedouin with One Thing Right off her new record, Neon Summer Skin. My name is Katarina. I am your host with you every Thursday morning from 6 to 9 a.m. It's good to be back. And I think this is a great opportunity to thank all the people who sat in on the Thursday morning to substitute host for me while I was recovering from breaking my foot on vacation, of all things. So my foot is not completely healed, but I can drive now, so that's good. So thank you to Randy Wind and Doug Rank and Sean Canaan and Taylor Deer and Patty Metz. And thank you to Nancy C. And I hope I'm not forgetting anybody else. And thank you to Lisa for being such a good host to all of our rotating cadre of programmers and holding down the fort for us. Thank you so much, everyone, for helping me get through it. And appreciate all the messages welcoming me back that you guys are sending. Thank you so much. I'm going to get to every one of you and respond back very, very soon. So we have this little show called The Isles here on WMNF.
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0: Sounds fabulous. Well, let's get back to music. Here is Bob Dylan with Ring Them Bells, one of my favorite Dylan songs of all time.

0: here on WMNF Tampa 88.5. 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
0: Yes, he is. Speaking of cool cats, did you know that on this day in 2002, the Flaming Lips released their legendary album, Yoshimi Battles the Pink Robots? There are so many great songs on that record that it was really hard for me to choose just one to play for us this morning. So, I'm going to play the title track, part one, and I'd like to see them come out with a musical of Yoshimi Battles the Pink Robots. I think that might be in the works, maybe even a comic strip. What a great, great record. Here are the Flaming Lips with Yoshimi Battles of Pink Robots here on 88.5.

0: Hey there. You are listening to Kate Stevenson here on 88.5 FM. Something new from her. And next up, we've got this little guy coming. It's Lisa Marzilli with the news. Good morning, Lisa.
1: Hey, my friend.
0: How's it going?
1: Oh, very good today.
0: Excellent. After the news, we're going to hear from Samantha Crane and First Aid Kit, a dream team, if you ask me, with a song called Pot County Call Return. Yeah, it sounds like just a bunch of words thrown together, but that's the name of the song. So take it away.
1: All right. Thanks, Katarina. Good morning, I'm Lisa Marzilli with the WMNF News Headlines. It's 7:30. In what the Orlando Sentinel calls an unconventional move, Governor Ron DeSantis has scheduled the execution of death row inmate James Duckett on the same day he set the execution of another convicted killer. If both executions are carried out on July 28th, it would be the first time in Florida's modern history that two executions take place on the same day. Duckett, a former Lake County police officer, was convicted of raping and killing an 11-year-old girl in Lake County in 1988, but he's always claimed his innocence. DeSantis has set the execution for noon on July 28th, 6 hours before the scheduled execution of 80-year-old Dominic Ocachone, who would become the oldest person executed in modern state history. This summer has been so hot that important marine ecosystems in Florida are being impacted. WMNF Sean Canaan reports there's already evidence of coral bleaching in the Florida Keys.
2: Bleaching can occur when corals are stressed, for example, by high ocean temperatures, and lose the symbiotic algae that live within their tissues. Bleached corals sometimes recover, but if the stress lasts long enough, they could starve and die. Dr. Corey Credit is a professor of marine science and biology at Eckerd College in St. Petersburg. He says ocean waters near Florida are warmer than usual, which is what was predicted due to El Nino this year.
3: And so it's likely that the rest of the summer, that water will continue to warm. And unfortunately, the future predictions for bleaching is elevated.
2: Credit says that despite previous coral deaths from stony coral tissue loss disease and other factors, there might be a glimmer of hope.
3: Here, especially in Florida, we have lost nearly 98% of our coral reefs. And so the 2% that is left are hopefully those that have maybe survived these bleaching events in the past. If a bleaching stress is relatively short in duration, corals may be able to rebound. However, what we're starting to experience is more frequent and more severe bleaching, which then means the period in between is less and less, and it becomes harder and harder for these coral colonies to recover.
2: He says that makes it important for all Floridians to do what they can to protect the coastal environments of the state. For WMNF News, I'm Sean Canaan.
1: State Representative Angie Nixon, who is running in the Democratic primary for U.S. Senate, had a preliminary court hearing yesterday related to her May arrest for staging a sit-in outside Governor Ron DeSantis' office. Nixon was arrested on May 15th for protesting new congressional district maps passed by Florida lawmakers. The new maps could help Republicans pick up seats in Florida and ultimately retain control of the U.S. House in the midterm elections. A trial date has been set for the week of September 21st. Nixon spoke to reporters following yesterday's hearing.
4: This is the weaponization of justice, of a justice system to punish political pushback. This is a coordinated, desperate attempt by Ron DeSantis to intimidate and silence anyone who dares to challenge their absolute grip on power.
1: Nixon was reprimanded by the House Rules and Ethics Committee for disrupting a vote on the new congressional district maps during the legislative session. Republican gubernatorial candidate James Fishback is calling for Florida to ban Flock automated license plate readers, or ALPRs. Flock Safety is one of the largest vendors of the surveillance cameras in the U.S. The AI-powered cameras capture and analyze images of all passing vehicles, storing details including your car's location, date, time, make, model, and color. They also capture identifying features such as dents, roof racks, and bumper stickers, turning them into searchable data points. This is Fishback speaking to Spectrum News at a rally outside the U.S. courthouse in Orlando on Tuesday.
5: You are not going to trade the liberty of your citizens for a temporary boost in security. And it's very temporary because what we're seeing across the nation with flock cameras is wrongful accusations against the innocent.
1: Several cities in California ended their use of the cameras after officials said they learned federal agencies had access to their cameras in 2024. The developer seeking to build a hyperscale data center in Fort Meade has made what appears to be its first political donation in Florida. The Lakeland Ledger reports that Fort Meade LLC, the entity associated with Maryland-based Stonebridge, made a $10,000 contribution on June 30th to Friends of Byron Donalds, the political committee of the Republican candidate for Florida governor. Donalds has been a vocal advocate of advancing the expansion of data centers, while other Republican candidates have called for a moratorium, as has leading Democratic candidate David Jolly. In traffic, there's a crash in Hillsborough County on I-275 before MLK Jr. Boulevard that has the left lane blocked. In weather, it's going to be partly sunny today with a high of 93 and a 30% chance for scattered showers. Lows tonight will be in the upper 70s. Cloudy with a high of 91 on Friday and a 50% chance of rain. I'm Lisa Marzilli. 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

Well, that is, or that are, the Shins. James Mercer, with So Says I, off their second record, Shoots Too Narrow. And the Shins will be in town with Weezer on October 14th at the Benchmark International Arena here in Tampa. It's Weezer and Silver Sun Pickups and the Shins. Good times, good times. Well, next, we're going to hear from Snail Mail, who will also be in town at the Orpheum on Saturday, October 10th. Snail Mail and Soccer Mommy, or Snail Soccer, or Mail Mommy. That's kind of what we're calling that show around these parts here at WRNF. She released an album called Ricochet, Lindsay, who is Snail Mail. And it happens to be her birthday today. So happy birthday. Here is a tune off her latest record called My Maker here on 88.5.

listening to WMNF Tampa, St. Petersburg, Sarasota. We just heard new music from Fruit Bats off their record, The Landfill, Wild Pony Tower Moment. Speaking of our destruction of the nature that surrounds us and the fact that the reckoning is all around us right now. As we can see. Before that, the Beatles, of course, with Tomorrow Never Knows. And happy birthday to Snail Mail's own Lindsay, my maker. We heard that from her earlier. My name is Katarina. This is The Morning Show. Thank you so much for tuning in. It's good to be back. We're going to let this little tune from Honey take us up to NPR News. And I hope you will join us for the third hour filled with music and good cheer here on your community radio station.

At another cover by a folk B trio, I Want You, the Bob Dylan tune, and Sam Fender and Olivia Dean gave us Rein Me In. I love that song. I love that whole set. All right, my name is Katarina. It is 8:19 a.m., July 23rd. Thank you for tuning in, and thank you to everyone who has wrote in this morning. It's good to be back, and I'm glad you guys are enjoying the tunes. I feel wonderful being here with you, so thank you for that. On this day, July 23rd, in 2011, Amy Winehouse was found dead at her North London home. She was just 27 years old, and she was known for her beautiful vocals and eclectic mix of musical genres, but she was also known for her voracious appetite for substances, trying to cover up pain. Hugely accomplished artist, just beautiful. And we're going to hear a song from her record, Back to Black. This one always sort of brings a lump to my throat. So don't want to bum you guys out, but it is a beautiful song sung by somebody who is no longer with us. Amy Winehouse here on 88.5.

0: You are listening to Julia Jacklin here on The Morning Show. My name is Katarina. Next up, we have Lisa. Good morning, Lisa.
1: Good morning. Great show this morning.
0: Well, thank you so much. I'm glad you're enjoying it. Mm-hmm. After the news, we're going to hear from the Strokes, who are coming to town this fall.
1: All right. Good news. Good morning. I'm Lisa Marzilli with the WMNF News Headlines. It's 8:30. A man accused of murdering a Gulfport teen he met on Grindr says he wants the death penalty. The Tampa Bay Times reports Stephen Grass is charged with kidnapping, torturing, and dismembering 16-year-old Miranda Corsett in April of 2025. At a routine pretrial hearing yesterday, Grass told Judge Philip Federico he had been ready to plead guilty since last April, adding, "I'll take the death penalty. I don't want to go to trial." Defense lawyers did not object to Gress's decision to move forward with a plea, telling the judge whether he wants to waive mitigation in a jury is his choice, not ours. The judge then appointed a doctor to evaluate Grass to ensure that he's competent before he formally enters a plea. Grass will return to court on August 19th. City commissioners in Lakeland are considering a 12-month moratorium on large data centers while staff studies how the facilities could affect infrastructure. Officials say hyperscale data centers could require significantly more electricity and increase water demand and noise levels. They also argue they need time to develop new regulations for the centers. Athena Wilson, a Polk County resident and board member of the Grassroots Collective, says she's concerned about the impact on local water resources.
2: If a data center operator can argue that it's more feasible to utilize municipal water over non-potable water, we as ratepayers risk paying more and losing our necessary resources at the same time. With rates creeping up every year or so to accommodate the existing water insecurity, I feel that any hyperscale data center in Lakeland, let alone Polk County, will be a recipe for disaster.
1: Commissioners will hold the ordinance's second reading on August 3rd. If approved, Lakeland would be the fifth local government in Tampa Bay to approve a moratorium. The others include Citrus, Hernando, and Pasco counties and Zephyr Hills. Volusia County will create Florida's first online database of convicted domestic abusers in an effort to curb dating violence, though it would only include people convicted within the county. Central Florida Public Media's Sam Stockbridge reports advocates see it as a valuable first step.
3: The database was approved by a 6-1 vote of the county council. At launch, it will include anyone convicted of domestic violence at least once in the past decade. Those court records are already public in Florida. But proponents, including Ormond Beach resident Jennifer Kelly, say a database would make that information easier to find and navigate.
4: I myself am a survivor of domestic abuse. I'm sure I wasn't my abuser's first victim, nor will I be his last. But moving forward and starting over, having a tool like this easily available could save my life.
3: State data show that in 2024, Volusia had the fourth highest rate of domestic violence among Florida counties. I'm Sam Stockbridge in Orlando.
1: A Mexican man who was hit and killed by a semi-truck in North Florida while running away from ICE officials was vacationing in the U.S. on a tourist visa. The Guardian reports when federal officials approached 28-year-old Juan Coronia Duran and a group of four men at a St. Augustine gas station on July 14th, they took off running. Coronia Duran ran into the street and was hit by a semi-truck. His death is one of the four ICE-related deaths that took place in less than 1 week. According to the Miami Herald, Coronia Duran had only been in Florida for 2 days when he died. He had traveled to Atlanta first to see family and friends before coming to Florida to enjoy the beaches. His wife, who flew to the U.S. last week to make arrangements, found out about his death while watching the news. Coronia Duran left behind a 7-year-old son and 7-month-old daughter. In Central Florida, Republican Congressman Corey Mills is under investigation by the U.S. Department of Justice. Mills is running for re-election this year to represent Congressional District 7, which includes all of Seminole County and the southern half of Volusia County. The Orlando Sentinel reports Mills was already the subject of a House ethics investigation and has been accused of misrepresenting his military record, engaging in unethical business dealings, assaulting a girlfriend, and stalking an ex-girlfriend. He has denied any wrongdoing. Colleagues from both sides of the aisle have called on Mills to resign. A multi-vehicle crash in Pinellas County on the eastbound Gandy Bridge has the right lane blocked. And weather, it's going to be mostly sunny with highs in the mid-90s today and a slight chance of an isolated shower. Overnight lows will be in the upper 70s, and the same forecast is on tap for Friday. I'm Lisa Marzilli. 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

Neon Indian there with Deadbeat Summer. Man, does it feel like a deadbeat summer out there these days or what? It certainly does. That one is an oldie from 2009. Man. Before Neon Indian, we heard from Van Zire and Munya with More Than Now, and The Strokes and their auto-tuned tune, Going Shopping. I mean, I'm playing auto-tune on the morning show. Who would have thunk it? The Strokes will be in town on September 12th at the Benchmark Arena. It's going to be a big show. Anyway, we're going to switch gears, as we often do here on the morning show. I want to introduce you. Well, I've played him before, but it's been a while. An artist called Jake Xerxes Fussell. He is from North Carolina. I think originally from Georgia, but lives in North Carolina. And has a single out called Rock Island Line. He has a very interesting voice and plays the guitar absolutely beautifully. It is such a gorgeous song. He just writes beautiful music that sort of puts you in touch with nature. You feel like you're in a forest, in a meadow, surrounded by beautiful flowers and birds. And you know I love that vibe. And then after that, we'll hear from Samantha Crane and First Aid Kit. First up, Jake Xerxes Fussell with Rock Island Line here on 88.5.

We just heard from Samantha Crane and First Aid Kit with Pot County Call Return. Before that, Jake Xerxes Fossil with Rock Island Line. My name is Katarina. It is 8:56 here on the morning show, and we are coming up on Democracy Now. Thank you so much to everyone who has written in this morning. And I also, unfortunately, have to report some traffic news. The I-275 south on ramp to northbound I-75 is closed because of a multi-vehicle crash in Manatee County. Again, that is the I-275 south on ramp to northbound I-75 in Manatee County is closed because of a multi-vehicle crash. All right, we're going to let new music from Bonobo take us up to the 9 o'clock hour. 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
1: 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You will hear many songs from 1960 to 1969, which I think is the best decade of rock. Music is memories, so we will have a great time reminiscing. 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

Welcome everybody to the dorm room. My name is Wyatt LaFontaine. I am filling in for Nathaniel, who is your usual host, and I am filling in for another 3 more weeks now, and he'll be back, and then I'll be the co-host. But we have a really nice show tonight. This is the dorm room, bringing you all new indie music, some new stuff from Cage the Elephant, some new stuff from Role Model, Sufi Waterhouse, and as we get further into the show, we're going to do a tribute to some of the really original independent artists, like the Modern Lovers, some powerhouse females. So just stick around, and hopefully you hear something that you like that you haven't heard before. And yeah, if you want to call the studio line, that number is 813-239-9663. 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

change the elephant. Still pumping out some music. Beaches in Tennessee. And honestly, I think it's a really good song. Very Cage the Elephant-esque. And by the way, Tennessee is not very famous for their beaches, but they have some, like Norris Lake, Pickwick Landing State Park beaches, Old Hickory Beach near Nashville, etc. All right, coming up next, we have Joy by Role Model. Brand new song.

0: got mad.
1: That was Malcolm Todd with I Just Got Mad. Malcolm Todd is one of the more up-and-coming artists right now. He's very popular within the younger crowd today. And also, the song was about 2 minutes, and I think a lot of artists are starting to make their songs a little bit shorter. 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

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Chuck Prophet is one of the coolest cats around.

And that was Slow Pulp, the very in-character song. It was called Not For Nothing. And before that, we played a brand new song by Alabama Shakes, I Feel Hope Coming. And don't worry, if that was a little too slow for you, we're going to bring it back up now with Blue Orchid by the White Stripes.

That was Weezer wrapping up that set with Keep Fishing. And the song title is kind of similar to the song where it kind of keeps you guessing. It goes into one chorus and another chorus, and that is off of their fourth studio album called Maladroit, which doesn't really get that much recognition because, I mean, Blue and Pinkerton gets all of it. But Maladroit is a solid album. Yeah, Weezer's got some good stuff. Weezer's also got some really bad stuff. That one, I'm pretty sure, is really good. Next, we have a band called Dodgy. Dodgy are an English rock band. They were formed in 1990. This song is called Summer Forever. It feels like the summer is going on forever right now. And it was released a couple months ago. So, hope you like it.

0: That was Michigan by a band called Blank Space. You can't find a lot about Michigan online or Blank Space online because you search up Blank Space and it's all Taylor Swift. But I was able to find that they attended San Diego State University, where they're raw talent and they shared excitement over finding people to play music for. And I think that song is really good. They have that little switch up right in the middle of it, where it gets like a little bit slower, but also like you can feel that pace with it. And the guitar is just so vibrant and in your face. And our next set is going to be a tribute to indie music. I mean, the next three songs are Roadrunner by the Modern Lovers, See No Evil by Television, and Ever Fallen in Love by the Buzzcocks. And, you know, it's an indie show, so we gotta pay tribute to those bands and those songs that started the genre. So yeah, here's the Modern Lovers.
1: One, two, three, four, five, six. Roadrunner, Roadrunner.

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1: And that was Ever Fallen in Love with Someone You Shouldn't Fall in Love With. I think that still holds up today. I think most of us have. Everybody starts out independent, so it's really nice to kick it back to those older fans and songs. And up next, we have some powerhouse women in independent music. We have Lorde, Maggie Rogers, and Paramore.

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1: Paramore with This Is Why. I think that's one of the most mature sounding songs by Paramore, and that's off of their most recent album, and it's really groovy sound. And yeah, Paramore just they held down like the indie music scene for a while, and there's no one who's like Paramore. They're very unique, and I know I've talked about them a lot, but coming up next we have a band called Dog Park. They're also brand new, looking to make a name for themselves. It's called Far Away From You.

Waxahachie wrapping us up there with Crowbar with some very honest lyrics. If you're in the Tampa area and, you know, that's pretty... Crowbar is closing down, I think, July 31st. It's one of the independent music venues in the area, so I thought that song was very fitting to play. And the next song that I'm going to play, I think, is pretty funny to play. It's They Might Be Giants' take on this classic song.

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3: And that was They Might Be Giants with Istanbul, not Constantinople. Don't get that one confused. And that was the second single on their third album. It's actually, it started in 1953. That was a song by a group called The Four Lads. So I thought that would be kind of funny to put into this show. And, you know, we gotta play a song that everybody knows. So this song is by The Killers. It's All These Things That I've Done.

That was Sky Ferreira with Everything's Embarrassing. And before that, we heard All These Things That I've Done by The Killers, which has one of the best bridges of any song that I've ever heard, I think. When he says, like, I've got soul, but I'm not a soldier. It's really just so unique in music, I believe. And coming up next, we have a band called Goose. Not to be confused with the band Geese, because that is also another indie band. Goose is more of a jam band, and they released an album called Big Modern. Here it is.

Being Modern by Goose. That's a great song. Man, so much jamming in that song. It brings you so many different places. And I wanted to shout out Shelby, who sent a email. She said, "You killed with the Killers. Best killer song ever. Joyous. Thank you and peace." Thank you, Shelby, for the email. And I totally agree with you. I think that's the best killer song. I think Jenny Was a Friend of Mine is kind of up there with it. But all these things that I've done, just so amazing. And we're wrapping up our show, getting to the end of it. But be sure to stick around for the 8 o'clock show, Gen X Redux with Cool Aunt Cindy. And we got some more indie music to go. Prominent names like Idols and Black Country New Road.

Chaos Space Marine by Black Country New Road. That song is driven by piano, violin, which is very prominent, alto saxophone, electric guitar, bass, drums, and the banjo is in that song. We have about time for two more songs, and it's going to be by Japanese Breakfast.

Japanese Breakfast with Be Sweet. That's probably their biggest song. Unfortunately, we have come to the end of the show today, the Dorm Room on WMNF, but be sure to stay tuned because Cool Aunt Cindy is in the house with Gen X Redux coming up next. One more song is called Tech It. 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
4: 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We're celebrating 41 years since the Live Aid performance back on July 13th, 1985. Where were you? I'll play a few tracks from that album. But right now, let's start off hour one of Gen X Redux with the Posies.

The Plimsolls here on M&F. Early 80s with the track Hush Hush. And Teenage Fan Club in that set also from the album Grand Prix with Sparky's Dream. And the Posies from their album Frosting on the Beater with Dream All Day. Thanks for joining me here on Gen X Redux, your spot for alt, indie, and eclectic music from the 80s and 90s. I'm your cool Aunt Cindy here until 10 p.m. And as I mentioned earlier, our spotlight album is Live Aid, recorded in Philadelphia and London, July 13th, 1985. A cavalcade of stars performing on both sides of the globe. And an estimated 1.5 billion people watched that. It was simulcast all over the world. And the reason for Live Aid was to raise money for famine relief in Ethiopia. And they happened to raise, at that time, about $150 million. Quite a bit of money for that time. So I'm going to feature various artists from that Live Aid event, July 13th, 1985. But for now, if you have any questions, comments, or concerns, you can text me at 813-433-0885, or send an email at dj@wmnf.org, or give a ring at 813-239-9663. Bob Geldof, along with Midge Ure, they put this fundraiser together. And here's Bob Geldof with his band, the Boomtown Rats, with I Don't Like Mondays, live at Live Aid here on Gen X Redux.

Kylie Minogue with the band Suicide. Martin Rev on keyboards, Alan Vega on vocals. Very influential and often causing a lot of trouble on stage. But this song is a little softer. It's called Surrender, and it kind of sounds like something you would hear in a Quentin Tarantino movie. I think like the background during a bloody murder scene would be perfect for it. Before that, Tears for Fears with Change from their first album, The Hurting, and the Boomtown Rats to start off the set, performing at Live Aid, July 13th, 1985 at Wembley Stadium. I don't like Mondays. I have more Live Aid coming up throughout the show, so please stay tuned. Right now, I have Ash queued up, their 30th anniversary album, 1977. There's going to be a remaster, a reboot coming out in the fall. Here's the track Goldfinger here on Gen X Redux.

M&F with Oasis from Definitely Maybe, the track Shaker Maker. And before that, Ash. From the album 1977 with the track Goldfinger, they have a re-release, 30th year anniversary coming up in the fall. Thanks for joining me here on Gen X Redux. I'm your cool Aunt Cindy here until 10 p.m., your spot for alt indie and eclectic music from the 80s and 90s. Tonight, I'm featuring Live Aid. It's the 41st anniversary of the live performance, simulcast all over the world from Wembley Stadium in London and JFK Stadium in Philadelphia. And there were so many bands there, so many tracks to choose from. There's Led Zeppelin played, and Duran Duran played, and Tina Turner, and Madonna. I mean, it was just a huge party. So let's start off this set with U2 performing live at Wembley Stadium. This is Sunday Bloody Sunday here on Gen X Redux.

WMNF, guided by voices from their independently released self-financed EP, their first release entitled Forever Since Breakfast, with the track Land of Danger, and the Jesus and Mary Chain, the brothers Jim and William Reese, with a little help from Hope Sandoval from Massey Star. Sometimes, Always was the name of that track. And you two to start off the set from Live Aid, our spotlight album, the benefit concert for famine relief for Ethiopia, July 13th, 1985. This one recorded live at Wembley Stadium in London. We're just about to wrap up hour one here on Gen X Redux, and I've just been in a really, I don't know, just like a rock and roll mood, summertime. Put your top down and cruise, and I'm going to play a guilty pleasure for you to take us up to hour two. Here's Rat with You're in Love from the album Invasion of Your Privacy here on Gen X Redux.

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Welcome back to Gen X Redux, Hour 2 with your cool Aunt Cindy here until 10 p.m. Our spotlight album for this week, Live Aid, 41st anniversary, July 13th, 1985. I have a couple more tracks to play for you in this hour. But I just wanted to let you know I'm going to be out up north for 2 weeks, and I'm going to leave you in excellent hands while I'm away. So next week, Thursday, July 23rd, Elliot and the team from Behind the Counter will be sitting in. They have a fantastic show Sunday nights, 10 p.m. to midnight. You should check it out. And they know their stuff. I know the show is going to be amazing. So tune in for them. And July 30th, the next week, Sir Bryant, co-host of Eclectic Soul, Saturday mornings, 3 to 5 a.m., will be your guest DJ. 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So please tune in for him. 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And I will be back August 6th, I guess it is. 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It's pretty cool. All right. Let's get going with Live Aid, live at JFK Stadium in Philadelphia. Oh, by the way, this is the former Mrs. Jim Kerr and the Pretenders playing in the background. But here's her former husband, Jim Kerr, with Simple Minds, with Ghost Dancing here on Gen X Redux.

WMNF with the Drudy Column with the track Future Perfect. And Talk Talk also in that set, Life's What You Make It, and ABC Be Near Me from the album How to Be a Zillionaire, and Simple Minds to start off the set. 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I have one, maybe two more sets from Live Aid coming up shortly. But I do want to remind you, after NPR headline news at the top of the hour, stay tuned for Audio After Hours with your hostess, Taryn. She is back tonight, right? Yeah, I think she's back tonight, so it'll be great. Be great to hear from her. She has a fantastic show. So let's start the next set. This is The Outfield from their debut album. I think it's a baseball, sexy baseball analogy. Play Deep is the name of the album. Here's the track Say It Isn't So, here on Gen X Redux.

WMNF with the power pop of Rex Daisy out of Minneapolis, one of those great bands that just didn't get the love from the major label. The name of that track is Stuck on AM from the album Guys and Dolls. And the Martinis from the Empire Records motion picture soundtrack with the track Free. And Fastball before that with Fire Escape, and The Outfield with Say It Isn't So to start off the set. 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Check out the playlist, and you can hear the shows for a week. All right, I thought I could play two songs. I'll see if I can play two songs from Live Aid. But that's our spotlight album for this week. The festival, or the fundraising festival for famine aid for Ethiopia, was July 13th, 1985, held at JFK Stadium in Philadelphia and at Wembley Stadium in London. But let's start off the set with some Ice House and the track Crazy here on Gen X Redux.

considered by many to be the best live performance ever. That's Queen live at Wembley during Live Aid, July 13th, 1985. Bohemian Rhapsody and Radio Gaga. And before that, The Alarm with Rain in the Summertime and Ice House with the track Crazy to start off the set. Thanks for joining me here on Gen X Redux. I'm your cool Aunt Cindy. I'm checking out. I will be gone for 2 weeks, but I have a couple of guest hosts lined up. I have Sir Bryant from Eclectic Soul in on July 30th, and the team from Behind the Counter coming in next week. You will be in excellent hands. Right now, stay tuned for NPR News, followed by Audio After Hours with Taryn. I'm going to leave you with a little bit of Ultravox at Live Aid here on Gen X Redux.

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Started things off tonight, something from Born at Midnight on their latest and their debut full-length Eternal Bamnation. That was Your Cool Knife. Followed it up with new music from Jungle. They got a new single out called Someday Somewhere. We also heard from Loaded Honey with Lydia Kiddo and Jay Void. That was Cisco Bay. And we also heard from the Matson 2 on the release Paradise. That was Essence. My name is Taryn. I'm going to be here with you until midnight tonight. Of course, if there's anything you would like to hear, feel free to give me a call. Number is 813-239-9663, or you can send me a text to 813-433-0885. We got a wonderful show for you tonight. We're gonna hear some new music from Stereo Lab coming up next, and new music from Kalayla, new music from Dev Lemons, Fouché, much, much more. So keep it tuned right here. This one is from Masayoshi Takanaka, and it is called O Tango Suerte. It's music you're probably going to hear right here on WMNF. Keep it tuned.

Jessica on WMNF. You are listening to Audio After Hours. Starting off that set, we heard from Masayoshi Takanaka. That was O Tango Suerte. Followed it up with new music from Stereolab. That was Flashes in the Afternoon. We also heard from Prefuse 73 with Afternoon Love In. And just then from Animal Collective, we heard What Would I Want Sky. My name is Taryn. You're tuned into Audio After Hours, playing you the best in new and obscure indie electronica and more, just like we do every Thursday evening right here on WMNF Tampa 88.5 FM. Just getting into things here, of course. We got tons more to come. We are going to hear some great new music from Kalayla, Snooper, Full Buddy 2, much more coming up in just a bit. This one is from Void Pedal. It's called Pear. Of course, if there's anything you want to hear, feel free to give me a call. Number is 813-239-9663, or you can send me a text message to 813-433-0885. Always save some room in the set for your requests and suggestions. You know we love to hear them. So give us a call now, or send it in, or keep listening to great music right here on WMNF Tampa.

unoffended. Kissing rings, your knees stay bending. Then go home and take it out on the fam. Why every battered wife's name gotta be Pam? Stay driving the Nexus. Why every stripper stage name gotta be Alexis? Now yen be the price, but Chinese girls don't come with green eyes. Your contact lens tells lies. And reeks of old grease, I bet you drop fries. Took a whiff cause I'm that deranged. Make side change at the Wing Kong Exchange. Drop you off at the bridge of BK. Hey, have it your way. Your quarter pounder with Big Mac sauce. I'm loving it, boss. Rocking razors in my hat like dude in Peaky Blinders. Insulting your intelligence with these one-liners. You'll bite, so I'll keep barking. In my sacred space, handicap parking. Wait till she sees this car then. She goes ape shit if there's food on the carpet. And she bought the damn rug at Target where she benefits from DEI black markets. I hate fake relationships and clean apartments that really be battleships and secret compartments. Tab to improve, escape to dismiss. I'll keep my head down while blowing you a kiss. I got bigger fish to fry as I keep seeing these flying monkeys in the

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Sagan, Debbie Minef. You're listening to Audio After Hours. This one is from Casino versus Japan. It's called Maryland Set Me Free. Prior to from Pan Amsterdam, we heard a new track called Szechuan Beef. And at the top from Void Pedal, we heard Pear. My name is Taryn. Going to be here with you until midnight. Just getting into things here. Coming up on our second hour. Of course, if there's anything you want to hear, give me a call. Number is 813-239-9663 or send me a text to 813-433-0885. Coming up next from Telephone Tel Aviv, this is The Birds. Music only here right here on WMNF.

music on WMNF. We just heard a new track from Snooper with Recess. Prior to, from Clay Nation and Dwells, we heard All Is Love. We also heard a brand new track from Kalayla and Pink Pantheress coming to us on Kalayla's latest full-length new avatar, that is The Bridge. We also heard from X Starlit with Fragile, and at the top, from Telephone Tel Aviv, we heard The Birds. My name is Taryn. You're tuned into Audio After Hours, playing you the best in new and obscure indie electronica and more. Getting into our second hour here, of course. It's not too late to call if you have a request. That number is 813-239-9663, or send me a text to 813-433-0885. This one is from Full Body 2. 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

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Starting off our last set, we heard some new music from Snooper. The new single, Recess, followed it up with Full Body 2, Turn So Slow. We also heard from her new knife, Vitamin Beauty. Something in there from She's Green. Heard something on their EP, Swallowtail, that was metal. And just then, from Idris, we heard a single, Alone at Night, with Lauren Rivera. My name is Taryn. You're tuned into Audio After Hours. If you like what you heard in that last set, and, you know, this one right here, make sure to stay tuned. Coming up after the NPR News at the top of the hour, you can hear Emanite Tampa Radio. You can hear some more great music of the like. We're going to keep it going with some more new emo-adjacent stuff. This one is from Dev Lemons. It's a new single called Eat the Pavement. Music only right here on WMNF.

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This one is from MGMT on 11-11-11. This is Under the Porch. Prior to, we heard a new single from Interpol. That was This Mirror Weighs a Ton. We also heard something from Dry Cleaning, bonus track on the deluxe edition of Secret Love. That was I Have the Key. And we also heard new music from Channel Beads on their latest Your Day Will Come. That was Silver Cup. At the top, from Galago, we heard something called Oaxaca. My name is Taryn. You've been tuned into Audio After Hours. If you like what you heard in that set, make sure to stick around for Emanite Tampa Radio coming up just on the other side of the NPR news. I got just one more for you. It's a new song from Nick Hakim. It's called Endlessly Waiting. It's music only here, right here on WMNF.

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1: 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I'm Bill Dudley with co-host Sean Sexton. 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

0: finishing up the medley, Catherine Tickell and The Darkening with Gods of War.
1: Featuring Amy Thatcher on the vocal. And before that, from England, John Faulkner with Declan O'Rourke as guest vocalist. Declan's from Ireland. And the song, The Lad of the Land.
0: Some tunes before that from Scottish band Old Blind Dogs.
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0: Coming up next, Jez Lowe, English artist, with Talk to Me Dirty in Geordie. And of course, he's talking about the Geordie accent from the north of England.

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Talk to me dirty and Geordie, your glottal stops sound so divine.

She said, call me Bonnie Lass, say I'm champion.

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0: ending up there, we heard from Dempsey, Robeson, and Tweed from England with I Know My Love, traditional song, followed by the tune The Fairy Dance.
1: Before that, Sharon Shannon and the Reckoning Crew with a tune called The Trip to Blarney.
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1: And we started off with English artist Jez Lowe and Talk to Me Dirty in Geordie. Well, folks, I don't know if you know it, but WMNF is volunteer-based.
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0: A couple of Scottish artists. First, Rachel Walker. She'll be giving us a song in Scots Gaelic. And we follow that with some jigs from Ewan Henderson.
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0: See you, Bill. See you, everyone. And everyone, here's a health to the company.

familia. So another show of Latin jazz and salsa. I'm your host, Luis Speedy Gonzalez, right here on YouTube Live and Facebook Live.

Vaya, vaya, Hong Kong Mambo from Tito Puente Jr. Let's go into 2000 release of Afro Cuban Dreams Live and Suave. Here's Bobby Sanabria, Big Band, New York Rican Song.

0: saxophone. John Walsh, trumpet. Dr. Chris Washburn, trombone. Yeah, yeah. Cuban music with a New York attitude.
1: That's right, Bobby Sinatra.
2: Hi, I'm Joe Gaines, your MC. And without any further ado, let me introduce my man and yours, Mr. Swing, Eddie Palmieri, and Pala Ocha Tambo.
1: This one is Eddie Palmieri with Harlem River Drive. Joe Gaines starting it off. We're doing this one because I want to remember the great legendary singer who was born in Ponce, Puerto Rico, June the 3rd, 1937. Passed away in Colorado, April 16, 2016. Here he is, strong on the vocals, Ismael Quintana.

His birthday on the 3rd, remembering him as a vocalist with Eddie Palmieri. Here he is doing Balaucha Tambor live at Sing Sing. Yeah. Right here on Latin Jazz and Salsa. Big what's up to Jessica Long up there in New York City. Another legend that's still with us, Paquito de Rivera. Let's listen to him. Cuban saxophonist, flute, clarinet player, band leader. Born to June the 4th, yesterday, 1948, in Havana, Cuba. Son of saxophone player Tito de Rivera. He started playing saxophone at 5 years old. 19 years old, he debuted in Orquesta Sinfónica Nacional de Cuba. In that same year, 1965, he founded Orquesta Cubana de Música Moderna with Chucho Valdez, and later, Irakere, melting jazz, rock, and traditional Cuban music. Let's listen to him here doing Con Poco Coco with Bebo Valdez and Chucho Valdez.

As you heard on the Eddie Palmieri just before this track, Jerry Gonzalez and his brother was playing on that live at Sing Sing, Eddie Palmieri, Palaucha Tambo. We're going to do an homage to Jerry Gonzalez coming up next. Three tunes right here on Latin Jazz and Salsa.

The Rivera presents Cuba Jazz, a 1996 release. Listening to the track on Poco Coco right here on Latin Jazz and Salsa. Doing some birthdays in the beginning of this first hour. And thank you for joining me. And don't forget to subscribe to your YouTube. Let's listen to Jerry Gonzalez. He's in this recording. His real name, Gerald Gonzalez. Jerry Gonzalez, as everybody knows him. American jazz trumpeter, flugelhornist. Percussionist, born June the 5th, 1949, New York City. He's a brother of Andy Gonzalez. He passed away in a hospital clinico in Madrid, Spain, due to smoke inhalation after a fire broke out in his apartment in the La Pepis neighborhood, Madrid, Spain, on October 1st, 2018. Jerry worked with Dizzy Gillespie, Jaco Patronus, and among others, Eddie Palmieri, as you heard him here. Jerry Gonzalez is home for the past. We're going to be listening to a lot of his, few of his recordings right here. The next three. Here he is with Grupo Folclórico, Experimental New York Kino, doing Cuba Linda, 1976 release. Enjoy it here on Latin Jazz and Salsa. The late and great Jerry Gonzalez, his birthday today.

From there, he had an idea. He says, from Conjunto Libre with Manny Oquendo, that also was on Grupo Folclorico, he did his own group. Here's Jerry Gonzalez from his release 1980, Ya Yo Me Curé.

from the Ya Yo Me Curé 1980 release. His birthday today. And you know Jerry, he named it the Fort Apache Band, remembering the police department there. They called it Fort Apache. Here's Jerry Gonzalez, one more before we go out. From the Moliendo Café, released 1993. He loved this jazz, and that's why he continued with that group. Then he went to Spain, continued with the music there until he passed away. May you rest in peace. Happy birthday, Jerry Gonzalez. And also rest in peace, Andy Gonzalez, too, his brother.

another birthday. A couple of more birthdays right here on this first hour. Up again on the second hour, we got some brand new music, so don't move your pointer or your phones on the internet. And if you're listening online, keep it right there on Speedy's Latin Jazz and Salsa. Don't forget to subscribe. Do me that favor if you love this music. I want to continue with the culture and the music. That's why I'm here for. Big hello to everybody who's commenting on YouTube Live and Facebook Live. Rene Delgado, vaya Frank Pastrana.

Avicii Band, 1993, from the Moliendo Café. Obsepción is the name of the track. Pedro Flores' composition, yeah. Listen to Speedy's Latin Jazz and Salsa Los Salseros, getting algo, ¿verdad? His birthday was yesterday, still with us, Tito Nieves, living in the Orlando area. Let's listen to when he started with Conjunto Clásico, Somos Iguales, 1993.

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